When I get up early in the morning time, I watch the sun. What is the first thing you watch in the morning time? First thing you look for is the sun. If your mother and your father is still alive, look for them. Look for them. If they are far away, look for their pitya. If they are deceased, Hari Om Pita Ahamasya Jagato Mata Data Pitamaha Vedyam Pavitram Omkaram Rega Yajore Vacha. There's no people in this world that will love you as your parents. There is exceptions, I know that. But it is that they are the ones who made you who you are. And this is why this yajna is held. This yajna is held for the pitris. All your pitris devotas, all the pitri devotas, especially in Dharmashala here, Waterloo Road and all over, part and parcel of that, of our history, part and parcel of your life also too. The type of woman you are, the type of man you are today is because of your ancestors. Pitrebya swadhaibya swadhanamaha prapitamahibya swadhaibya swadhanamaha. All the wise ones are watching. Draupadi is saying, look at Bhishma as well as Kripacharya, and all of them are watching and they are not saying anything. And this is why also too, you will see your true friends when others try to embarrass you. You will see who is for you. You will see who is for you. And so she is saying now, look at all of them, they are sitting down. Even the Pandavas now. What is happening here now? She's in a predicament. The only person here can help me is Lord Krishna. The only one can help me is the Lord. The only one can help us at a certain time is the Lord. However we see the Lord as, this is why our faith has to be in Bhagwan. Bahut bahut barosa hai. Trust in the Lord, devotees. Remember that we have come with vasanas in this world. Vasanas in this world means that we have come with the seed of that of what has happened in our previous life. But what is happening to us now, that doesn't mean it is because of Bhagwan. And so she's begging. And she's asking the Lord now, Phir to Draupadi man mein dukhi hai. No one is coming to help. Because remember, she's in an assembly. That's how everybody is here in a sabha here. And everybody is witnessing Dushasan. Dushasan is the brother of Duryodhan, as I said, tugging at her clothing, trying to embarrass her indeed. Clothing is very, very important, you know. And so, if I put on my dhoti one day and I don't tie it, not good. You know what gonna happen? What gonna happen? It happened to me while I was training. I just want to tell you, these are things that happened in my life. So I could just tell you, right? And so I say, when the dhoti falling, I said, oh God, boy. And the senior Baba said, look, your dhoti falling, go and fix it. It doesn't happen again. But this is what happens from time to time. And so it is that we must know that embarrassment is something that the Lord saves us from. And so it is. This is what. After that day, I felt real embarrassed. I say, you know what? I had to practice the tidy dhoti more better. And so it is that it what? Whatever it is, she is saying no. That this clothing, if it comes out of my body, I'll be shamed. And this is what clothing is. Thank the Lord, devotees, you have. Thank the Lord that you have beautiful saris, beautiful clothing, you know, that you all are looking beautiful indeed. And you know, there are some people, I think all of you here, anything you put on, you might put on a rag, consider it to be a rag. People can say, where you buy that? You ever see that? My mother is such a person. She have clothing from 16 years, and when she put somebody's tugging and saying, where you buy that? I want to buy one. I say, why? She say, well, I buy that 16 years ago. Oh, you want to buy this? But it's not that. It's the person who is wearing the clothing. It is the person who is wearing the clothing is making the clothing shine. You have to know that. The person who is wearing the clothing makes the person shine, not the other way around.
So it is, she say now, that Dushasana, Dushasana, he's tugging at my clothing now, and what will happen? Oh dear Bhagwan Sri Krishna, please come to me. She started to cry now, tears.

Om Vrindavan Bihari Lal Ki. And so it is now that she's saying in a beautiful prayer now, look how you helped Sugriv. Vaise Kapiraj Sugriv. She remembered that. She remembered the Kathas. Just now we would have beautiful dancing. Ram Leela, Krishna Leela. It's very, very good. It's very, very good for our heart and our soul when we see the Leela. Janma karma chame divyam yo veti tatvata. Those who know about the Leela of the Lord, they will always be blessed. And when they have to leave, they will never come back here. I ask you the question, when we leave, who want to come back? Anybody? Nobody answering, my boy. That is a sticky situation there, or a very, very hard question. I'm asking the question again. When we leave, you want to come back here? Where you want to go? Anunkadev. You want to come back? Where you want to come back for? Huh? For the yag. To do plenty yag. Very good. Very, very good. And so it is. This is it. If you want to come back and to make this world a better place, and I have gotten that answer many, many times. He says that he wants to come back to create an atmosphere of yag, do plenty yajnas, and that is good. This is why we are in this creation, to maintain this world. But dear Lord, you have not appeared in front of Imata, Pita, Balakake, Guru, Niradhar Kriyahe, your mother, your father. You have saved all the gopis. Where are you, dear Lord? Please tell me, where are you? And so, while it is that she's praying and she's begging Bhagavan Sri Krishna, now it is now, Bhagavan Sri Krishna now, she turns to the direction where Dwaraka is now. And she saying now, she turns to the direction of Dwaraka now. And she's saying, oh dear Lord, please, Lakshmi Pati hai Deen Dayalu ab aap mera lajja rakhi. Don't let they take away my honor in this world. And this is why, Rakha Lajja Meri, your honor in this world, your dignity in this world is very, very important. Your honesty in this world is very, very important. Honesty is very, very important. Satya is very, very important. If you have that, you have the greatest wealth indeed. No money in this world can buy that. If you are an individual who is always speaking the truth and abiding to truth, you are a devotee of the Lord. You are on your way to devotion, and you are on your way to Bhagwan ki Saket Lok mein. That is the truth about it. The truth about it is, Bhagwan is saying to Arjun, yogi ho gaye, become a yogi or become my devotee. And so she's saying, Pid Akar, where are you, dear Lord? Aap kya karenge? What I will do? What I will do now? Dushasan is pulling and tugging at my clothes now. Please save my honor, dear Lord. And you see, sometimes I can put this now in many, many ways. Sometimes things are not real, but people say things that are unreal about, you know, individuals. And that is a bad thing. It can blemish you in certain ways. And this is why prayer is very, very important. I see many, many young peoples here. And that is why you must never, ever stop praying. Your mother and your father tells you to pray. Pray. I remember when we were very, very young, our house was very small. So all the rooms were very, very close. So my mother will say, not my father, my mother, did you say your prayers? And she will call the names. Most of the time, I appended today, right? Most of the time, she used to have to call out and say, but you say your prayers. And we used to have to say our prayers hard before we go to sleep. That's a good practice, devotees. It has helped me. A good practice. The rooms in our house are very, very apart now. But long ago, they were very, very close. So she used to listen to hear the prayers. To hear the Gayatri Mantra, that's a good thing. You can still visit the room and ask your children to say a prayer before. Because you know what happens? When you are about to sleep, many, many things happens. You know what happens?
जजाग्रतो दूरमुदैति देवं तरुसुतस्य ततैवैति दुरंगमं ज्योतिकां ज्योतिरेकं तन्मे मनः शिवसंकल्पमस्तु जैन कर्माण्यपसो मनीकिनो यज्ञेन कृणवन्तु विरते कुदीरा जडपूर्वं जक्ष्ममन्त्र प्रजानां तन्मे मनः शिवसंकल्पमस्तु. Whatever we see during the day, this is what will be reflected. So if you watch a Harapatiya tonight, what you go dream? Huh? If you dream, if you watch a beautiful Pritya of Lord Krishna before you sleep, what will happen? You will hear, you will see the beautiful flute. You will hear the beautiful flute. This is why God

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And while she's praying now, the Lord of Dwarka, now he's hearing. Devotees, the Lord is always hearing your prayer. Do not have no doubts. Sanshay nahi. Have no doubts. Sri Krishna, Vasra Rupa Dharan, Vasra Me Samagaye, Draupari Man Meha, Dhairyana Kiye, Dushasan, Jitana Balta. And so now, the Lord takes his hand like this now. And so the scriptures tells us now, he starts to bless Draupadi. Remember, whatever it is that you give is what you will get. Eh? If you give clothing, you will get it back. Remember what she did? She took some of the clothing and she gave Durvasa to cover his shame in the form of his body. She's getting it back now. She's getting it back. She helped Bhagwan Sri Krishna by tying his hand. She's getting it back indeed. No matter it is how you help, do not look back. Bhagwan Sri Krishna says, you give the neighbor food, don't look and ask the neighbor, when you give me food? Though it doesn't work like that. Give him with a very good mind. We have our neighbors here tonight. Neighbor, he is also here, and many of the neighbors are here in Victoria Street. They are always with us. They are always around. And so a part and parcel of the Dharmashala here. What can I say? Even in the Bible tells us also too, that who follows that pathway, honor thy what? Thy neighbor, mother and father and so forth. And even in the scriptures here tells us, we must, the individuals around, this is why we have this yajna. We have this yajna for all the neighbors, all the people around in the village. We have it for you. The whole world is a village. So you are all invited to the yajna. But what I am saying is, if you cannot live good with your neighbors, you won't be able to live good with anybody else in this world. So you have to live good with your neighbors indeed. My neighbors is the jailers in them. My neighbors, I will tell you, I lived close to the jail, and most of us here, you see all of most of us here, our neighbors are the prisoners. If you do not know, every morning when I get up, what is facing me is the prison. And that has been so for the last, I wouldn't want to say, I will sell out my age, but I am telling you, since I have gone, I have always been seeing that jail right there. But if for one moment I watch and I say, you see all of them, they're bad because they're in jail. No, there are many, many, many innocent individuals that are in those places. Very, very innocent. And I can tell you more and more about it, but probably another night. And so it is now. He kept on tugging at daughter of the clothes of daughter of Draupadi Mata. And while he was doing that now, Lord Krishna held up his hand like this now. And he started now to bless Draupadi, blessed her. As he pulled and tugged, she got more and more clothing. And Dushasan is saying, oh, what is happening here? It looked like this sari cannot end. He's pulling again and again and again and again, and it cannot end. His hand is getting bahut bahut takahe. Very, very tired indeed. He doesn't know what is happening. What is happening is Bhagwan Sri Krishna is blessing her indeed.

0: Malachi. And so it is now, all different types of colors of garments started to appear now. Each and every one of us, there's a color that appeals to us. So most of the time, you'll always see me in white. It's not that I do not like other colors, and I do wear other colors, but it keeps me cool. So it is that the white repels light, so it always keeps you cool. And so other colors have other neatness also too. Very, very neat. So there at certain days you will wear certain colors. Now Monday you will wear what color? Anybody tell me? Monday you wear what color? White. Who said that? Two and three pass lepers, that for you? White. A Tuesday, what color you wear? Red. You can wear. On a Wednesday, what color you can wear? Huh? Orange? Yellow? Well, green, yellow, yes. On a Thursday, you can wear the yellow, perhaps. The Friday, you can wear white again, gaudy colors. The Saturday, black. And the Sunday, brilliant red or orange. But when you go by the barber, he will check your color. Because the color, I am saying this for the younger ones, you buy a car and the car only getting hit. Something is wrong. So you buy the wrong color car. So you have now to go by the barber now and see what is really. This is all astrology, eh? We all have energy. So you have to go now and check now and say, oh God, boy, I was driving the wrong color car all the time. And I have to change it. Some of us, our energy is beyond that. That we can buy any color indeed. So this is why when your devotion is very, very high, it doesn't matter what color car that you buy and so forth. And it goes with everything indeed. Certain days when it is that you wear on certain colors, no one really takes you on. But the day you wear on a nice orange, people watch. So that, for the younger people, I'm telling you, and anybody else, go and ask your barber, what is your color? You have an interview. Wear that color on that day. Wear the color on that day. From the time they see that color, you done pass the interview already. You done pass the interview already. And so it is now. Bhagwan Sri Krishna blessed her. Dushasan Krodha Sahit. He became very, very angered indeed. And he's saying, what is happening here? And so what is happening there is, in my last set of shlokas now, Gaate chalo mana Hare Krishna Rama. Everybody,
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0: Oh, I want to hear everybody.

And so while she prayed, no, Tab Draupadi Deka Vasra, she saw that her Vasra, her clothing was getting more and more. And she saw now that she could not be humiliated. As I said, one of the greatest pain is humiliation. Vaha, vaha, bhakti aur prem se hai vash, the devotion of that of Draupadi grew more and more and more. Uske room kare, her paws had Bhagwan Krishna, gad gad bani me, her voice became choked in emotion now. She started to cry again and again. Uski chinta chali hai, all her worries. I am asking you a question, and this is how I will end tonight. This is how I will end tonight. Do you worry? Anybody who does worry? Somebody hold up their hand quiet up in the back there. Who is that boy? I can't see. But what really is the young fellow saying he is worry? But don't worry. When people come by me, the first thing I say is don't worry. And they just fix their face and say, Baba, you know how much thing I'm going through. You telling me don't worry? And then it has come back the next week and it has tell me, you really was, you know what you were saying, and don't worry. He said, how you know to say don't worry all the time? I say, because I try not to do that. Don't worry, devotees. This is what the Katha is saying. Draupadi, chintan, chintan, chali hai. All her worries were gone now. Bhagwan Sri Krishna helped her in all ways. Man Mohan, Kanchan ke vihar ki ha jai ho. The Lord, golden in appearance, netra, beautiful eyes, Kamadev ke saman shobha ke, and beautiful like Kamadev, he appeared there in front of her. I always ask as I close my katha for tonight, upcoming we will have a beautiful dance. When the dancers are ready, dancers are from Mahatma Gandhi Institute. They are getting ready for a beautiful dance. But I would like to share just a few more thoughts again about that of the vision of the Lord. The vision of the Lord is very, very important. I am asking you the question, when you go to sleep from time to time, have you ever dreamt the Lord? That's a personal question now. Yes or no? Yes, some people saying yes. You ever dreamt the Lord? Everybody, yes. Well, that is not a dream. That is not a dream. That is reality. The Lord appears in front of you in a dream. Swapna nahi. That's not a dream. And so it is. That means that you are doing something very, very. There are three states of the mind. Jagrat, Swapna, and so forth. Right now, we are listening in Radio Jagrati and viewing. Jagrati means awareness, awakening. And the mind is awakening, means that we can see Bhagwan. When the mind is awakening, there can be calm also too. When the mind is awakening, we can see Bhagwan Sri Krishna in front of us. And this is why

In this bhajan, you are telling your mind to go by the Ganga and take a bath and replenish itself.

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I am singing Chalori Mana Ganga Jamuna Teer, and two very beautiful Atmas, souls, have walked in. Atman, Pandit Atma, we are very, very happy to see you tonight, Baba. Always a pleasure. And the minister, the former minister, Pandit Sharma, also too, is also here also too. Before the dance, we will invite them to say a few words, and then we will have our dance. So we'll ask Baba first, or minister, any former minister. Thank you very much for gracing us today, Baba.

0: 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Colleague of the cloth, other members who are here, Narendra ji and others, it is always a great pleasure to be in hallowed grounds, to be in the company of so many of you all here. I'm happy to have made the trip with Chandrish ji and Mr. Pariag and others who came along with us. Bhagwan's message is always one of, like the flute. You know, the instrument of that we call the Bansuri is one of the few instruments that the player has to tune himself as opposed to tuning the instrument. So Bhagwan Krishna reminds us all that we must have that kind of self-control, that kind of discipline, that kind of acumen that will bring us close to Bhagwan. To my colleague Pandit ji, you are one of those shining examples of true humility, love, knowledge, and it is what we need, more exemplars, people who would want to blaze a trail for others to follow. So I'm happy to be here and joined with my brother Khemraj. You know, Khemraj extended the invitation to us. We have had a long day and I wanted to share with him and his family, and of course all of you here in this mandir. The word mandir means a place where the mind is at peace. So it is not the intricacy of the design and the beauty of the physical building, much more than that, it is the devotion, the bhakti, the tenacity of purpose, the commitment, the willingness of the devotees that will give that kind of strength. So once again, I heard that we're having a dance, so that is more pleasurable to the eyes. We have heard enough already. And my good friend here, the years have rolled by very quickly, but you look the same, sir. So nice to have all of you come and join, and we pray that Bhagwan's hands will continue to bless us and to guide us and to protect us. So on behalf of my wife, my family, Khemraj, we are very happy to be here with you and to see all. And I must pay attention to the fact that we have quite a number of young people in the audience, which is it's indicative of true succession. No matter what you do in a mandir, if you do not have young people, you do not have that planned succession, then we are not really setting up ourselves for the future. So blessings. I'll call Chandrish immediately so he can just address us, and then we move on. Yeah.
1: Thank you very much, Baba, for gracing us today. We invite the former minister.
2: Shri Ved Vyasji, other pundits, taken from where Atma left us, and number of young people in this audience, that tells a very important katha by itself. Why young people? Now, what is the relevance of Hinduism to young people? Well, for the young people who are on their phone 23 hours a day on the social platforms, you know that the world has tremendous challenges of all kinds. Human trafficking, selling of body parts, food scarcity, shortages of so many things, the challenge of drinking water, and all the research that is taking place in the world today, it is pointing to something that young people in particular must be very conversant with. But before I tell you what that thing is, I must thank our pundits. Pandaji, Pandaratma, and other pundits. Oftentimes, we do not take the time, nor do we convey the appreciation, the roles you have played. It's enormous, it's huge, it's beyond human comprehension. I sounded like my ministerial friend. Why is that so? Today, Hinduism is influencing every aspect of development. No other religion does this. Many of us have studied comparative religion. No other religion does this. Today, because of Hindu practices, the world is fed. You saw what happened in Nepal. And India sent 349 tons of emergency supplies this morning. Anywhere there's a disaster, any part of the world, the first country that responds oftentimes is India. But what about India doing this? It is Hinduism at work. It's you, the young people, have to fully understand and appreciate and be proud to be a Hindu. Because being a Hindu makes you a global citizen. Any part of the world you go. There was a study that showed when you look for young professionals in many countries of the world, they oftentimes would look to India. You are doctors, you are engineers, you are pharmacists, builders, and the list goes on. So then the research went to say, well, a guy who graduated in England or America in medicine, how is he different from somebody who graduated with the same degree from India? And what they found is that the Indian graduate simply came with dharma, with culture, with values. That made him a better applicant. So young children, we are proud of you. You're our future. Kamraj, you're doing very well. Where is Karuna, by the way? So Panaji, thank you. But don't forget, I said that pundits have done enormous. It is you, the pundits, who kept our traditions alive. And today, long time we said India is how to export pundits. Today Trinidad are doing it.
1: Yes.
2: Thank you, Chief Sitaram.
1: Give him a round of applause. Before I invite the group, I would just like to expound on what he's saying, because he's also a pundit too, I'm aware of. And? Yes? He is also a Baba. And let me tell you, a pundit's life is a very, very hectic life. But I want to take a little time to tell you how it starts. It starts with training. So when young pundits come to me and says, I want to train, I just be very

0: straight for us. Say, why you want to be up on it for? You want, Dachna? I was interrogated. Because this is how I was interrogated. No, but I wasn't really interrogated because I started at 12 years. So I didn't know what was money in that time. But every individual has their own take about it. But a pundit life is not a life going after sensuous pleasures. It is a life, which is what I said on the first night. Your Guruji has only one qualification to have. If your Guruji knows who is Bhagwan, you are on the right path. That's all your Guru has to know. He has to know who is Bhagwan. That is the greatest, sir. And this is why, Minister, thank you for saying that. Because some people doesn't know the sacrifices that the pundits have to make. They get up way, way, way early in the morning time and start their day. And we will leave that for another day. So thank you. And thank you, Baba, also too, for giving that message also too. And now we invite the dance group at this time. And we'll ask my goddaughter Shivana to introduce them.
1: Sitaram, everybody. We are very delighted again to welcome each and every one of you. We are very happy to see the house is full. And tonight we have a special presentation. It is my honor to present Vidushi Srimati Deepa Bhatt, an accomplished Bharatnatyam dancer, choreographer, and dedicated guru. A senior scholarship awardee, Doordarshan graded artist, and UGC NET qualified assistant professor. She is the founder of Nritya Kutira and is currently representing Bharatnatyam internationally through ICCR in Trinidad and Tobago. Pandiji spoke about Lord Krishna and Draupadi and the relationship they had as brother and sister. And today, so fittingly, this presentation is going to showcase this and dramatize this for us. When Krishna's finger was wounded by the Sudarshana Chakra, she tore a piece of her sari and tied it around his finger. And years later, when she was humiliated in the royal court and called out to Krishna for help, he protected her by giving an endless sari, preserving her dignity. A small piece of cloth tied with love became an eternal bond of protection. Now let us witness this beautiful story of Krishna and Draupadi, choreographed by Vidushi Deepa Bhatt and performed by her talented MGICC students. Let the dance unfold this timeless bond of love, devotion, and protection.

Give them a round of applause again. They have just enacted what we have just read. You will see Sri Krishna, Draupadi, Dushasan. Take a bow again. This is Krishna Leela. God bless the dancers from the Mahatma Gandhi Institute. God bless you all richly indeed for enacting these beautiful leelas. You see how much young people have today? I am sure they are inspired by you all today. So God bless you all in your pursuits. Boli Sri Vrindavan Bihari Lal Ki, a token of our appreciation. Hari Om. God bless them. And I'm sure there are plenty young individuals here. They say a young girl watching, she wants to be a dancer too, I've seen. Bansi vibhushit karan vanila nabad. He who plays the banshi, vibhushit karan vanila nabad. Like a beautiful pregnated cloud. Pitambara daruna vimba palara roshnad. Pitambara. You see Lord Krishna there, Pitambara. Dressed in beautiful silk clothing, yellow. Purnendu Sundara, very beautiful Mukara. Muk, the face, Daravinda Nitrat, Krishna Parama Pitatvaham Najane. I put everything into you, dear Lord. Koti Koti Pradama. I thank each and every one of you for coming. We are on our fifth night. Tomorrow will be our sixth night. Please come partake in this Gyan Yajna. And God bless each and every one of you. Let us all stand at this time.

Let us all close our eyes. Let us pray always for that protection. That is very, very important. Draupadi prayed for that. She said, oh dear Lord, there's no one is coming to my rescue. The beautiful Leela that we have seen enacted here, that is really truth in our life. It really, really is truth. Sometimes, as I said before, situations like that happens. This is why the Leelas, Janma Karma Chame Divyam Yo Veti Tatvatah. May Lord bless each and every one of you. You all return back tomorrow, our sixth night. Bless the technical crew of radio as well as TV Jagrati, all of you. Mantrahinam Kriyahinam Bhaktahinam Janardhanam Yata Pujitam Maya Deva Paripuranam Taras.

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0: And so, my friends, as we quickly approach the midnight hour, this is where we bring an end to this musical stint right here on your number one. 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Reminding you, hey, if God brings you to it, He will bring you through it. Happy moments, praise God. Difficult moments, seek God. Quiet moments, worship God. Painful moments, trust God. 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Ricky Ramlagan, thanking you for allowing us into your homes, your workplaces, wherever you are, my friends. Sitaram.

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I want you to remember that things are going to get better soon. And because you are the special person that you are, I don't think it's going to take very long. 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Believe in yourself because you are wonderful. 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

Jai Sudha, my dear friends, and welcome to the program Bhakti Arpan, right here on Radio Jagriti 102.7 FM, every Friday morning from 6 to 7 a.m. This morning, we want to take the opportunity to welcome each and every one of you. Those of you who are joining us right here in Trinidad and Tobago, as well as those of you who listen to us regionally and internationally, it's indeed our pleasure to have you here this morning. Before we begin, Friday morning, we glorify the Divine Goddess via Sapta Shloki, and we return in a few moments to look at the beautiful and wondrous glories of Bhagwan.

Welcome back, my dear friends. This morning, the program Bhakti Arpan right here on Radio Jagriti 102.7 FM. In the Srimad Bhagavad Gita, chapter 4, verse 7, Bhagavan says, whenever there's a decline in righteousness and an increase in unrighteousness, O Arjun, at that time, I manifest myself on earth. And a shloka that we are all too familiar with, Yada yada hi dharmasya glanir bhavati bharat abhyutanam dharmasya tadatmanam srijam yaham. Dharma is the priority, the prescribed actions that are conducive to our spiritual growth and progress. The reverse of this is adharma, or unrighteousness. When unrighteousness prevails, the creator and the administrator of the world, which is Bhagwan, intervenes by descending and re-establishing dharma. Such a descension of God is called an avatar. And this is one of the founding principles of Sanatan Dharma. We have full belief in the core concept of an avatar. The word avatar has been adopted from Sanskrit into English and is commonly used for people's images on media screen. In text, we will be using it in its original Sanskrit connotation to refer to the divine descension of God. 24 such descensions have been listed in the Srimad Bhagavatam. However, Vedic scriptures state that there are innumerable descensions of Bhagwan. Even in the Shiv Puran, it is mentioned of the countless manifestations of Bhagwan Shivji. The Bhagavatam says, Janma karma bhidanani sandhi mena sahasrashah nashakyante nuskayatum anantatvan mayapihi. This is taken from the 10th canto of the Srimad Bhagavat. Nobody can count the infinite avatars of God since the beginning of eternity. These avatars are classified into four categories according to the Padma Puran. And when we return in a few moments, we will look at the classification of these four avatars. Indeed, my dear friends, wonderful thoughts that are shared in our scriptures this morning as we look and we review some of the beautiful teachings of Bhagwan and his help in understanding truly the greatness of this wondrous pathway in life that we follow, that is called Sanatan Dharma. We glorify Sri Krishna and we return in a few moments.

Padma Puran classifies these avatars in the following ways. Avesh avatar, when God manifests his special powers in an individual soul and acts through him, the sage Narada is an example of Avesh avatar. The Buddha, or Gautam Buddha, is also an example of Avesh avatar. Secondly, Prabhava avatar. These are descensions of God in the personal form where he displays some of his divine powers. Prabhava avatars are also of two kinds, where God reveals himself only for a few moments, completes his work, and then departs. Hans avatar is an example of this, where God manifested before the Kumaras and answered their questions and left. Where the avatar remains on the earth for many years, Ved Vyas, who wrote the 18 Puranas and the Mahabharata and divided the Vedas into four parts, is an example of such avatar. Vaibhava avatar, when God descends in his divine form and manifests more of his divine powers. Matsya avatar, in the form of the fish. Kurma avatar, for example, when Bhagavan Vishnu came as the tortoise. Badaha avatar, where he came as the white boar, are examples of Vaibhava avatar. And Para Avastava avatar, when God manifests all his divine powers in his personal divine form. Sri Krishna, Sri Ram, Narasingh are all Paravash avatar. This classification does not imply that only one avatar is bigger than the other. Ved Vyas, who is himself an avatar, clearly states that Sarva Purna Shashvatasya Dehatasya Paramatmanah. All the descensions of God are replete with all divine powers. They are all perfect and complete. Hence, we should not differentiate one avatar as bigger and another as smaller. However, in each descension, Bhagwan manifests his powers based on the objectives he wishes to accomplish during that particular descension. Remaining powers reside latently within the avatar. Hence, the Padma Puran states that the following are the classifications. Indeed, my dear friends, all in an effort to re-establish Dharma. Bhagwan reveals himself in different ways to different persons, to different devotees. Sri Krishna had mentioned in the Bhagavad Gita that how men approach me, so shall I favor them. And that's important. The essence of all of these avatars is not the concept of many gods, but rather many manifestation of one singular Brahman, one singular God that manifests himself and at times herself to the will of the devotee and to fulfill the object of re-establishing Dharma. This morning, my dear friends, beautiful thoughts that are shared from the Padma Puran on the greatness of the avatar. When we return, we will look at yet another classification of the avatars and how they relate to, once again, the establishment of Dharma. This morning, the program Bhakti Arpan, right here on Radio Jagruti 102.7 FM. Glorify Divine Bhagwan, and we return in a few minutes.

The great Shaunak Maharishi had once asked Garg Mahamuni, how often does Lord Vishnu descend to this world of birth and death? Garg Muni replied, O Brahman, you have asked the most worthy question. Any description of the Lord's transcendental qualities brings auspiciousness to those who hear, speak, and inquire. In this regard, an ancient history is related, the hearing of which destroys all kinds of sins. Long ago in the kingdom of Mithila, there lived a very powerful king named Bahulasa, who was peaceful at heart, free and false ego, and a great devotee of Lord Krishna. One day, Narad Muni came to see the great king. With great veneration, the king worshipped the sage amongst the many devas, offered him a seat, and then with palms respectfully joined, said, O wise one, please tell me why the beginningless supreme person who is beyond this material energy appears within this world in his original transcendental form. Narad Muni replied, to protect the cows, devotees, devas, and Vedas, Lord Hari, the original supreme personality of Godhead, places his transcendental form and pastimes in this world. In Srimad Bhagavad Gita, chapter 4, verse 8, Bhagwan describes the same. Paritranaya sadhunam vinashaya chadushkritam dharma sanstapanarthaya shambhavani yuge yuge, to protect the righteous, to annihilate the wicked, and to re-establish the principles of dharma, I appear on this earth age after age. And this indeed, my dear friends, the biggest dharma that the soul can engage in is devotion to God. That is what God strengthens by taking an altar. When God descends in the world, he reveals his divine forms, names, virtues, pastimes, abodes, and associates. This provides the soul with an easy basis for devotion, since the mind needs a form to focus upon and connect with. The formless aspect of God is very difficult to worship. Herein arises Nirgun and Sagun. God with attributes is called Sagun, as we know him, Aha, and Nirgun, that without attributes. On the other hand, devotion to the personal form of God is easy for people to comprehend, simple to perform, and sweet to engage in. Thus, since the descension of Sri Krishna 5,000 years ago, billions of souls have made his divine leelas as the basis of their devotion, purified their minds with ease and joy. Similarly, Bhagavan describes the Ramayana has provided souls with a popular basis for devotion. In his descension as Sri Ram, Ram Eka Tapasya Tiyatari Namakoti Khalakumati Sudhari. In his descension period, Bhagavan Sri Ram helped one Ahilya, whom he released from the body of stone. However, since then, by chanting the divine name Ram, billions of fallen souls have elevated themselves to a deeper understanding. So, Narada continues to narrate, as a magician is not bewildered by his own tricks, although others may be bewildered, so the Supreme Personality of Godhead is not in any way distracted by the display of his illusory potency, although others get caught in this web of his potency. This morning, my dear friends, wonderful thoughts. We glorify Bhagavan, return in a few moments.

In the Smriti Shastra, the great sages led by Vyas explained that the Lord descends in six kinds of forms. Ansa ans, a part of a part. Ans, a part. Avesh, entrance into a jeev. Kala, a full part. Purna, full. And Paripurnatam, most full. The Ansa ans incarnation begin with Marichi. The Ans incarnations begin with Brahma. The Kala incarnations begin with Kapil and Kodama avatar. And the Avesh incarnations begin with Parasuram. The Purna incarnations are Lord Narsingh, who destroyed Hiranyakashipu, Lord Hari, the ruler of Shvetadip, Vaikunth, Yajna, and Nadanarayan. The Paripurna Atma form of the Lord is Sri Krishna, who is the Supreme Personality of Godhead. He is the master of countless universes, and he is splendidly manifest in the realm of Golok. The Ans incarnations oversee the execution of the Lord's mission in this world. The Ans incarnations perform the work of executing those missions. O King, regarding the various Avesh incarnations, Lord Vishnu enters a jeev, executes his mission, and departs. Millennium after millennium, Lord Hari's Kala incarnation established the principles of religion and then disappear. Such is the wonderful glories of Bhagwan Sri Hari. The Lord's Paripurna Atma form is Sri Krishna, no other form. Coming to this world to execute mission, he actually executes millions of missions. He is perfect and complete. He is the oldest. He is the most exalted of exalted personality. He is greater than the greatest. He is the supreme person that we should all take shelter in. This morning, my dear friends, wonderful glories of Sri Krishna as it attempts to explain the many manifestations of the divine law.

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Welcome back, my dear friends. This morning, beautiful thoughts that are taken from our scriptures on the greatness of Sri Krishna. Chapter 4, verse 9 says, Janma karma cha ye dibyam evam hi yo veti tattvatah chaktva deham punarjanma naiti mameti so Arjun. Those who understand the divine nature of my birth and activities, Arjun, upon leaving the body do not have to take birth again, but come to my eternal abode. Understanding this verse in the light of the previous one, our mind gets cleansed by engaging it in devotional remembrance of God. This devotion can be either toward the formless aspect, as is mentioned before, or towards his personal form. Devotion toward the formless is tangible, but devotion towards the personal form is as well simple. Such devotion requires divine sentiments toward the personality of God. For people to engage in devotion to Sri Krishna, they must develop divine feelings towards his name, form, virtues, pastime, abode, and associates. Nakakshate vidyate devona shilyam namrityucha bhavehi vidyate devastamata bhavam samachare. Cause resides neither in wood nor in stone, but in the devotional heart. Hence, worship the deity with loving sentiments. And this gives rise to the worship of Sri Krishna, especially during the time of the Janam Ashtami, or the Sri Krishna Janam Ashtami. And one must always remember that God's actions have no personal motive, because he is perfectly satiated by the infinite bliss of his own personality. He does not need to achieve further personal bliss by performing actions. Therefore, whatever he does is for the welfare of the materially conditioned souls. Such divine actions that God performs are termed as his leelas, while the actions we performed are called, of course, work. Tamad bhutam balakam ambukeshanam chaturbhujam shankagadadhyudham. When Sri Krishna manifested upon birth before Vasudeva and Devaki, he was in his form, the Vishnu form. This full-size form could definitely not have resided in Devaki's womb. However, to create in her the feeling that he was there, by his yoga maya power, he simply kept expanding Devaki's womb. Finally, he manifested from the outside, revealing that he had never been inside her. Avirshadi yatha pracham dishindur eva pushkalaha. As the moon manifests in its glory in the night sky, similarly, the Supreme Lord Sri Krishna manifested before Devaki and Vasudev. This is the divine nature of God's incarnation. If we can develop faith in the divinity of his pastimes and birth, then we will be able to easily engage in devotion to his personal form and attain the supreme destination. And this is the basis of recitation of many of our scriptures, such as the Mahabhagavatam. In his name, the letter K stands for Kamalakanta, the husband of the goddess of fortune. R stands for Ram, the supreme enjoyer. S stands for Sadgunpati, the master of the six opulences, Shvetadipa, the Lord who resides in Shvetadipa. N stands for Lord Narsing. A stands for Akshara Immortal, or Agnibhuk, the Lord who enjoys the offering of the Agnihotra Yajnas. The letter H stands for Nagnarayan Rishi. In this way, the six letters combine to become the name of the pure supreme person that is referred to as Krishna. This morning, my dear friends, wonderful thoughts that are taken from our scriptures on the greatness of that Lord Bhagwan Sri Krishna.

Welcome back, my dear friends. In the Srimad Bhagavatam, it is mentioned in a conversation between Sut Maharishi and the learned son of. People speak of Markandeya, the son of Mrikandu, as a seer blessed with long life, who remained alive even at the time of Pralay, marking the close of a day of Brahma. This is the time of cosmic dissolution, when the world is dissolved and it is once again created, by which the whole of this visible universe was swallowed up. The sage Markandeya, the foremost of science, however, was born in this very cult and in our own race. As so far as we know, no wholesale destruction of created beings has taken place during this present cult. A cult is a period of time that is enunciated in our scriptures even to this day. It is said that while drifting all alone in the single sheet of water which the entire world was flooded, he beheld the Supreme Person lying as a matter of fact in the form of an uncommon babe on a leaf of a banyan tree, formed in the shape of a cup. O Sut, this is a matter of great doubt to us, says the sages, due to which there is curiosity in our mind. Please resolve the aforesaid doubt. How did this great sage gain vision of this rare form of Bhagwan? In fact, there is a beautiful hymn that we use to describe him. Karada vindena padada vindam mukhada vinde vinveshayantam batasya patrasya puteshayanam balam mukundam manasa smadami. Indeed, blessed are those who focus their mind upon the childhood form of Bhagwan that is referred to as Bala Mukunda. This is an exquisite form that is only seen by great bhaktas. What is being referred to by the great sages here? At the time of deluge, the Lord floats about in a banyan tree in the form of a babe, suckling upon his big toe and enchanting is his divine visage. And those who get such, they are indeed fortunate. The scriptures tell us, satisfied by the prayers of Sri Markandeya that had been offered to him, the Supreme Lord told him to ask for a benediction. And the sage said he wanted to see the Lord's illusory energy. The Supreme Lord Sri Hari appeared before Markandeya in the form of Nad Narayan, replied, so be it, and then left for Badrika Ashram. One day, as Markandeya was offering his evening prayers, the water of devastation suddenly flooded the three worlds. This is the waters that come about at the time of Mahapralaya, or the great deluge, as has been described before. With great difficulty, Markandeya moved about all alone in this water for a long time until he came upon a banyan tree. Lying upon a leaf of that tree was an infant boy glowing with a charming effulgence. As Markandeya moved toward the leaf, he was pulled by the boy's inhalation and just like a mosquito drawn within his body. Inside the baby's body, Markandeya was amazed to see the entire universe just as it had been before the annihilation. After a moment, the sage was carried out by the force of the child's exhalation and hurled back into the ocean of annihilation. Then, seeing the child on the leaf was actually Srihari, the transcendental Lord situated within his own heart. Sri Markandeya tried to embrace him, but at the moment, the Lord Hari, the master of all mystic power, disappeared. Then the waters of annihilation disappeared as well, and Sri Markandeya found himself in his own ashram, just as before. This is the divine vision of the rare form of the babe of Sri Krishna. Indeed, blessed are such souls when they get this sight. We glorify the Divine Lord once again, and we

Indeed, my dear friends, beautiful thoughts that are shared from our scriptures this morning, all in an effort to enhance our faith and devotion towards the feet of Bhagwan. This is perhaps most important. One remembers the descent of the Lord, one is reminded that truly faith grows in our heart. Because in spite of what conditions exist in our lives, however we may be drawn into the Maya and the illusion of this world, Sri Krishna and the thought of Sri Krishna and the thought of Bhagwan helps us to break free from the illusion, the bonds, the different type of qualities that cause us to sink into the doldrums of this life at times, and sometimes pulls and tears us and makes

Jivatma forgets its true purpose is realized by being in constant contact with Bhagwan. This morning, beautiful thoughts that are taken, and we are reminded again and again.

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minutes after the hour, 7 a.m. Sita Raman, good morning, everyone. Happy, happy Friday, 20th day of August 2026. Always indeed a pleasure to be here with you, your Australia, Alicia Aman Ramsay, taking you up until the hour of 10 a.m. this morning. Big thank you, and Sita Ram, going now to Panditji, Pandit Navin Umarat Maharaj. Gracing us every Friday morning into the program Bhakti Arpan with the compliments of his wonderful sponsors Ashford's Electrical and KFW Construction Limited for their wonderful contribution on the Jagriti Network. Last Friday into the month of August. How are you feeling, my friends? The start of a long weekend, as we'll be celebrating Independence Day come Monday. In the Republic of Trinidad and Tobago. And yes, on Tuesday we'll be welcoming you into another month. 9th month into the year 2026. Hope you had a restful evening, my dear friends. And ready to take on whatever today may bring forth for you, my dear friends. Greetings on WhatsApp on the number 312-3901. Landline calls 663-1027. This Friday, we feature all your beautiful Devi Bhajans along with all your greetings right here on Radio Jagriti 102.7 FM. Always indeed a pleasure to have you with us. And here's the start of your Sri Kali Chalisa this morning to guide you through yet another Friday morning with us.

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3: Tinaur Graha Shanti Mantra is a profound Sanskrit invocation found in the Puranas that bridges the gap between the divine and the cosmic by calling upon the Hindu trinity, Brahma, Murari Vishnu, Antripodantakari Shiv, alongside the nine celestial bodies or Navgrahas, namely Bhanu, Sun, Shashi, Moon, Bhumi Sut, Mars, Buddha, Mercury, Guru, Jupiter, Shukra, Venus, Shani, Saturn, together with the karmic nodes or shadow planets Rahu and Ketu. 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

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Right here on Radio Jagriti 102.7 FM. Namaste and good morning. Going out to all our beautiful listeners across the globe. Wishing a wonderful weekend and a beautiful Friday. Going out to Auntie Ram Dulari and Mr. Manuel Sahadeo. There in Roystonia and their beautiful family. Wishing you all a lovely Friday as well. Thank you so very much for your kind words. May you have a most beautiful weekend as well. Sita Raman, good morning. Going out to Mr. Devasaran. Nice to have you in our company. Says Alicia, life can be happier and stress-free if we remember one simple thought. We can't have all that we desire, but God will give us all that we deserve. So true indeed. Our desires is nothing when it comes to getting what you deserve. So thank you for sharing that, Mr. Devasaran, positivity this morning. And have a great day to you and your family out there in Felicity.

Namaste, Sito Ram going out to the beautiful Kim and Dale. Kevin and Simran checking in with us and the entire Bhagwan Das Parivar. We send prayers and blessings on a beautiful weekend. And a happy Friday to you. Dear lovely Kim, a very productive day to you and your family. May the Devis continue to guide and bless you and your family throughout your Friday, my dear. Jai Sitaram to you, much love and blessings. Namaste and good morning. Going now to Uncle Jailal and Auntie Mohini Sag. In our company out there in Hydraulic Trees, Kelly Village in Karani, sending blessings and Devi Mata's guidance for a most beautiful weekend to you, Uncle Jailal and Auntie Mohini and the wonderful Sakram family. Geeta and David Devanarayan, fantastic Friday, giving you positive energy and moments that will bring genuine smiles to your face. Continue to share the love and compassion that surrounds you. Stay blessed and happy always. Thank you so very much, Geeta. May you have a most lovely and most beautiful day. And good morning, going out to Mr. Dinesh. Nice to have you in our company. He's sending Durga Mata's blessings to each and everyone. Thank you so very much for that. And may you have a most lovely day to you, Mr. Dinesh, and your family. Mr. Dave Sohan is wishing a beautiful weekend. Going out to, yes, Arun, Anita, and this greetings is from Mr. Dave Sohan out there in Garth Road. Namaste, Sitaram. Blessings to you and a beautiful weekend. Namaste and good morning. Going out to Mr. Siddharth Maharaj. He sent blessings to his lovely wife. That's in our company, Savitri Daya Maharaj, and he is wishing you a beautiful weekend ahead. Namaste to Sherianne Ramlogan. Santoshi Mata's blessings to you, Sherianne, and may you have a lovely weekend. Love to Sangeeta and Ryan of the Arima. Thank you so much for checking in with us. Rupa is sending a happy and blessed weekend to everyone. Thank you so very much, Rupa. Nice to be in your company, my dear. Anand, Abby and Annie wishing a fantastic Friday to everyone out there in New York City. Have a beautiful weekend, my dear. Rampasar family. Lynn Ramjatan, nice to have you in our company. She says she can't wait

To hear all the beautiful bhajans. Oh yes, we have quite a few lined up, my dear. Angela Sitaran is sending blessings and happy Friday to everyone. Thank you so very much, Angela, as we continue through at 7:46 a.m. in Trinidad and Tobago, taking a time out to extend namaste and Sitaram, going out to the beautiful and most lovely Cindy Sukram. Yes, Cindy Sukram is in our company. Namaste to you, Cindy. Love to Dr. Graham Akshay Singh, to Mr. Jairad Singh. Singh family, Sukram family, blessings upon blessings and a happy Friday to you. And you know, my dear friends, every time, you know, sometimes you would play a selection and you would absolutely remember a special someone. Well, this one is for you, Dale. As you make your way to your destination, he is wishing you a productive day today. To you and your beautiful family, Mr. Dale, there in New York City. Have a great one. And also, we take the time out to extend Jai Sitaram and also send out sincerest condolences going out to Jai Bansi and family of Endeavour on the passing of Jai Mothers yesterday. I understand she was 94 years old today. And this greetings is coming in from Mr. Dev Saran. So to the Jai Bansi family, we extend deepest condolences from Mr. Dev Saran out there in Philly City.

0: J.C. 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

beautifully done by Ahmed Sagram. Taking our time up to just about under a minute to go to the top of the hour of 8 a.m. this morning. Special Krishna Janam selection and feature to share with you, my dear friends, coming up very shortly. Let's see if we can slip in a few greetings before we go to the top of the hour. Trying to get this app open. Oh, yes. Mahakali's blessings going out to everyone, beautiful family, and most of all, Karen and loving nephew, Devesh Duran of St. Augustine, wishing him all the best of health, peace and happiness from all loved ones, and especially Indira Balgobin. Thank you so much. And Devi Mata's blessings to you, Auntie Indira. And here's hoping that you have a beautiful weekend to you and your family. Sitaram Alicia would like to wish happy birthday to my best friend. My best friend, someone who is always there. Someone who I can always count on, Navin Matai of Ramlal Trees in St. Helena. Coming in from also his mom, Dewanti, siblings Nicole and Nigel, brother-in-law Stevie and sister-in-law Sunita, niece Stephanie and nephews Avinar, Stephen and remembering the late Ashish as well. Also from Rocky, Auntie Drupati and the members of the Ganesh Mandir.

happiest of birthday to you, Mr. Navin Matai out there in St. Helena. Wishing you all the best of health and strength and prosperity to you. May you enjoy your special day. We'll have a special song coming up into the next hour for you. Have a great day, Rocky, and to you, all your loved ones and Auntie Drupati as well. Well, my dear friends, it's exactly 8 a.m. in the Republic of Trinidad and Tobago. Stay tuned. We have so much to share with you.

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1: 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The Ministry of Planning, Economic Affairs and Development through the Town and Country Planning Division has added four new e-services to the Develop TT platform. 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
6: 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The story of his birth upon this world is as follows. Once, in the age of Dwapar, Mother Earth, burdened with too many sinners, could bear the pain no more. The Divine Mother went forth to the gods for help, and Brahma, the Creator, took pity upon her. He inquired about her condition, to which the mother said, Adharma, unrighteousness was rampant in her age, and the sinful was agonizing her. Brahma, together with Lord Shiva and the other gods, stood on the shore of the ocean of milk, and together they glorified the Supreme Lord Vishnu. Om Namo Narayanaya Namaha Om Satya Vratam Satya Param Trisatyam Satyasya Yonim Nihitam Cha Satye Satyasya Satyam Rita Satya Netram Satyatmakam Tvam Sharanam Prapanna Om Namo Bhagavate

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The oath of Bhagwan is such, Yadha Yadha Hi Dharmasya Glanir Bhavati Bharata Abhyutanam Adharmasya Tadatmanam Srijamyaham Paritranaya Sadhunam Vinashaya Cha Dushkratam Dharma Sanstapanartaya Sambhavami Yuge Yuge. Bhagwan declares, yug after yug, age after age, I body myself to protect the world. When a dharma is in the ascendancy and dharma is on the decline, I will incarnate time and again. This is the oath taken by the Supreme Lord. Lord Vishnu, aware of the fever burning the frame of Mother Earth, decided that he would answer the prayer. I will incarnate upon the world with name and form. I will live on the face of the earth to remove her of her burden. Lord Vishnu instructed the gods thus to take birth and stay on the earth in Vrindavan. He will, however, take birth in Mathura, and he will go to Devaki and Vasudeva. In due course, he will find himself in Vrindavan. There, Sri Krishna will incarnate with his brother Balram, who will be born as his elder brother. And he will incarnate with the divine goddess Vishnu Maya. The words of Bhagwan Vishnu fill the earth with great comfort. And together with all the devas, they returned to their abodes with great joy in their hearts, awaiting the coming of the Lord, that very being who will incarnate as Sri Krishna. The gods all chanted praises of victory. Narayan, Narayan, Jai Govinda Hare. Victory to Lord Narayan. Victory to Lord Govinda, who destroyed the demons Madhu, Kaitab, and Mura. The one who lovingly looks after his devotees when they remember and say his names, O Govinda, O Damodhara, O Madhava, Hari Om, Shri Krishna.

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Alicia is my name if you're just joining us. We welcome each and every one of you. Sitaram to going out to the lovely Auntie Colin and the Bolai family. Wishing you a blessed and most lovely day to you and your family out there in Navid Village in Rio Claro. Vindra there in Palm Beach in Florida, she says, Alicia, TGIF, yes, we made it through another week. Wishing blessings to my friends and family who's listening in. Thank you so very much. Auntie Baby and Mr. Bisoon and the Bagwandine family are there in Warrenville. Wishing you and your family a most lovely weekend out there in Kunupia. Jai Sitaram and good morning to Uray Banu Pandi Premi out there in Lucknow. He's sending Happy Raksha Bandhan. Happy Raksha Bandhan to you and yours. May that sacred thread continue to bond between you and your sisters out there in Lucknow. Thank you so very much, Mr. Uray. Jai Sitaram to you and yours. Happy Friday going out to wonderful parents, Uncle Deodat and Auntie Sati Malu. Wishing them a restful weekend ahead. And Devi Mata's blessings from Savita. Savita, to you and your family, have a beautiful weekend, my dear. Blessed weekend going out to Jane from Endeavour. Nice to have you with us, my dear. Thank you so very much for your kind words. Devi Mata's blessings going out to Baby and Dave out there in Connector Road, Pier Road in Charleville. Wishing you all a lovely Friday.

Jaram, and good morning going out to Auntie Sheila Dukan of Arangwes. Wishing a great day to wonderful family and a most lovely weekend. Also celebrating his birthday, lovely brother, Mr. Sonny Lal Bikari. Happy 82nd birthday to you. Uncle Bikari, may Ma Durga continue to bless you with health and strength and happiness. Greetings also from your lovely wife and children and grandchildren. Your eight sisters, that's lovely Sheila Dukan. We have Betty, Leela, Molly, Shirley, Dolly and Baby and Geeta. And only brother Jeewan and Bikari. And all of Brookfield in Karapichaima. And all the wonderful family of the Inner Rangwes as well. And yes, your lovely wife, Dharma. Thank you so very much. And may you have a most lovely, lovely day. Uncle Sunilal Bikari, happy, happy birthday to you. Once again, blessings from Auntie Sheila Dukan and the entire family circle. They wish you all the best. And not forgetting your darling wife, Dharma. She wishes you health, strength, happiness and prosperity, and Devi Mata's blessings always. Well, Rocky, I did promise a song to play for your wonderful friend who is celebrating his birthday today. That's Navin Matai of Ramlal Trace in St. Helena. Happy birthday to you. Once again, greetings from your mom, Dewanti, Nicole, Nigel, brother-in-law Steve, Sunita, and we have niece Stephanie, nephews Avinash, Stephen, and remembering the late Ashish as well, not forgetting Rocky and Auntie Drupati and all members of the Ganesh Mandir. Do enjoy your birthday, Mr. Navin Matai.

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we take the time out to extend Jai Sitaram and touch base with our dear friends out there in British Virgin Islands. To Tony and family, wishing you a most lovely Friday and a great weekend ahead. Nice of you to touch base with us. Have a lovely, lovely weekend. Mr. Himnath Simangal, he says, Alicia, I would like to extend earthbirthday greetings to my very beautiful granddaughter, Sharaya Simangal of Buster Hall Village in Kuva. May all her days be as beautiful as her, and may she be successful in all her future endeavors, and may she have a long, happy, healthy life. But always, love always your Aja. Love you very much, girl. And if Aji, the late Kamala, was here, she would have shared the sentiments into your special day. As you celebrate your birthday tomorrow, taking the time out to serenade you, beautiful Sharaya Simangal, and wish you early birthday greetings. And also wishing Mr. Bikari of Brickfield Karapi Chaima a very happy birthday today. May Mataji continue to bless you with health, longevity, happiness, and many more beautiful days. Very kind-hearted and wonderful person, I understand. So Mr. Himnath Simangal serenades you, Mr. Bikari, and wish you a happy birthday or day in Brickfield in Karapi Chaima. Do enjoy your day.

Prasad out there in San Fernando, relaxing, enjoying Subah. Thank you so very much for your kind words and sentiments. 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Sitaram Alicia, blessed Friday weekend to everyone. 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And yes, we'll have something extra special coming up for you very shortly.

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We send love to Auntie Sati and not forgetting Randy and the rest of the home circle. 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

wonderful voices of three beautiful ladies, Kavita Krishnamurti, Alka Yadnik, and Anuradha Powell. Maya Yashoda, taken from the classic movie Hum Saath Saath Hai. Looking at time up to 8:48 in Trinidad and Tobago. Sita Raman, good morning to Basi Sita Hall. She says, Alicia, went for my morning walk and I'm in your company this morning. Okay, and send hello. Nice to have you with us. And yes, Basi, your health is your wealth, so take care of you first. And then you can take care of others. Always remember that. Nice to have you on board with us. Wishing you a beautiful weekend. Lovely Basi Sita Hall and the Sita Hall family. Madhu Mansar says, Alicia, I'm getting a nice Diwali feel with these beautiful selections along with your musical bed. Thank you so much, Madhu. Beautiful day to you and yours. Alvin Gadrad, Sunita Anan, Auden Mayaro. Nice to have you connected with us. The lovely Auntie Golly Motilal out there in Papuri Road in Barakpur. Enjoying the beautiful selections with Brijlal and granddaughter Haley. Enjoy the rest of your weekend. Lovely Auntie Golly.

Auntie Sandra Kisuna sending happy Friday and Devi Mata's blessings to her son, Steve, Ricky, Alex, Sanjay, Shali, and also Pandit Navin. A beautiful job, beautiful bhajans to accompany my Friday morning. Auntie Sandra Kisun and Matilda Village in Princesstown wishing everyone a most fabulous and beautiful weekend. Thank you so very much. Shalima Sohan, Sitaram to you, my dear. Nice to know that you're absolutely enjoying the selections. May you have a beautiful Friday. Sitaram, namaste and good morning. Going out to the beautiful out there in Florida. Nice to have you on board with us, Tish, and may Mata Lakshmi continue to bless you and your family with happiness, prosperity, good health and success always. And may your home always be filled with wealth, joy, peace and positivity today and always. Love to Kiwi as well, and Andy, lovely Tish. I hope you're enjoying your stay in sweet Trinidad. May you have a lovely, lovely weekend. Savitri Sukthanan is sending blessings to everyone. May you have a most lovely day, my dear. And always nice to have you with us. Well, for all our beautiful friends who absolutely enjoy the beautiful Lakshmi Bhajans, here's one for you, putting you definitely in that Diwali mood. Here's the voice of Nisha Bhi.

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Together, let us raise our spiritual consciousness to make this world a true heaven. For Dharma, Pandit Munilal. 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

0: Sitaram, and welcome to Jacket Design Business Segment. Sharing the details, I am Jason Kaloum. Ministry of Land and Legal Affairs and the United Nations Development Programme have signed a Memorandum of Understanding to accelerate the digital transformation of Trinidad and Tobago's land-related systems and services. In a news release, the ministry confirmed the MOU is connected to a multi-year project entitled Digital Transformation of Land-Related Services. The arrangement is set to establish a collaborative framework to modernize public services delivery. To international business news, NVIDIA forecasts a 70% jump in revenue next fiscal year, underscoring unabated demand for AI computing. Reuters has more.
1: AI has been going gangbusters for years, and the big question is, can it continue? NVIDIA is the main designer of AI chips, so it doesn't make them itself. There's a company in Taiwan called TSMC that does most of that, but you can say that pretty much all the demand for AI gets funneled through chips, and most of those chips are from NVIDIA. So as goes NVIDIA, so goes the AI wave. What we're seeing is that the AI

0: AI economy, all this huge growth of the AI infrastructure is continuing, and that NVIDIA managed to beat expectations in the quarter that it just reported on, and that it expects to beat expectations in the quarter that's coming. But gross margins are going down a little bit in the quarter that's happening right now to 74% from 75%. And for the most expensive company in the world, one worth more than $5 trillion, any little deterioration like that can mean a lot to investors. These results, beating expectations, show that there's a lot that's still going on here. It's going to keep on lifting the AI software companies like OpenAI and Anthropic. It's going to support the data center builders, and it's going to support this huge ecosystem of companies that are building the data centers and that are relying on them for jobs. And that's a lot of the United States. NVIDIA is the bellwether for the AI wave, and that is hugely important for the market. You've got AI companies, tech companies, companies that are just using AI, all focused on whether NVIDIA is going to see the demand continue, which would support lots and lots of stocks.
1: Well, this was your Iron Business segment. I am Jason Kalu. Sitaram.

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0: big thank you going out to Jason Kalu for that Iron Business News. And yes, we had the classic selection there by Krishna Das, Ma Durga. Today being Friday, we're featuring all your beautiful Devi bhajans, local, a little mix of your international. It's a nice mix this morning on your number one inspirational frequency, Radio Jagriti 102.7 FM. Taking the time out to extend Sita Ram and a special hello going out to beautiful friend and his lovely wife Chris Malho and his wife Shakuntala. Visiting from Holland in the company of Nari and Asha and the Mahabir family. So here's hoping that you guys have a most wonderful stay. So once again, Jai Sita Ram and a pleasant, pleasant good morning, Chris Malho and your beautiful wife Shakuntala. In the company of wonderful friends there, Nari and Asha and the Mahabir family. So you have a most beautiful day and we'll have an extra special selection coming up for your listening pleasure right here on Radio Jagriti 102.7 FM. Sita Ram to the beautiful Nisha, always nice to have you with us, Nisha. May Durga Ma continue to bless you and may you have a most beautiful weekend. Auntie Lucille, Uncle Harry, and wonderful family out there in Lunch Park, Shugwanas. May you continue to be blessed with us. Shout out Ram Singh Bhagwan Singh says, Alicia, I absolutely enjoy listening to Krishna Das. Thank you so very much for that. We send blessings to Shouda, Balram Bhagwan Singh, George Village, Robert Village and Tableland and Princess Town to you and your family. Beautiful day ahead to you and your Sita and the Maharaj family. Namaste to you, my dear. And yes, queuing you up, my dear friends, for our phone lines that will be open for you to send your greetings via 663-1027. Just to wish someone a beautiful weekend. And you know, Krishna Janam is coming up on the 3rd of September. You can get those early greetings in. It's the 3rd of September. That's next week, Thursday. You will be able to send your greetings there. Sita Ram, welcome.
1: Sita Ram, Sarisha.
0: Alicia. Mm-hmm. Sita Ram.
1: This is Tanti Baby from Kira Plinden.
0: Hi.
1: I love to get through this morning again.
0: Oh, yes, yes.
1: A
0: how are you?
1: A long time I didn't get through with you.
0: Mm-hmm.
1: And, because I can't call you on WhatsApp.
0: So that's all right.
1: Yeah, and then when people call on these little minutes that you you allow, they just talk so long that the time just go on, then they close down the station.
0: Oh, sorry about that.
1: Yeah, but I just called to hear, and don't mind you don't hear from me, but I enjoy your voice.
0: Oh.
1: I enjoy everything about you, and I enjoy Jagriti. No other station I don't listen to but Jagriti.
0: Thank you so much
1: but
0: for your dedication.
1: And I still be comforted that I hear in your voice every day.
0: Thank
1: and
0: you.
1: Wish people so nice. All the good things.
0: Yes, yes, of course.
1: Yeah, God bless you for that.
0: Thank you, Auntie.
1: Yeah, you and your family.
0: Mm-hmm.
1: Yes, but I really don't have no greetings or something to say.
0: That's okay, but you...
1: And I wish for me now, please.
0: All right, no problem. Thank you so much.
1: Yeah, yeah.
0: Have a good day. Sita Ram.
1: Yeah, thank you very much.
0: Lovely Auntie Baby Sattu out there in Kirab. May you have a lovely, lovely morning. And thank you so very much for your kind words and your sentiments. Sita Ram, good morning to everyone. Coming in from Auntie Pramila Sita Hall, wishing them a blessed and most beautiful day. Sita Ram, welcome.
2: Sita Ram, Alicia.
0: Jai Sita Ram to you.
2: This is Oma of San Fernando.
0: Hi, Auntie Oma. How are you today?
2: Yeah, I'm good. I'm enjoying your company in my home. Just listening to your lovely voice.
0: Oh, thank you.
2: Enjoying it.
0: Really nice of you.
2: Yeah, and I just called to say Sita Ram to my family and friends. And you have a blessed day. Thank you.
0: And to you as well, Sita Ram.
2: Sita Ram.
0: Auntie Oma Pasad out there in San Fernando. Taking the time out to send happy birthday, going out to wonderful brother-in-law. Yes, happy birthday to wonderful brother-in-law Andrew Abraham, Papal Raman Sharda, out there in Tableland. Have a beautiful day. Sita Ram, welcome.
3: Hi, Sita Ram, Alicia.
0: Jai Sita Ram.
1: And I love all those bhajan that you play in.
0: Are you getting the Diwali feel? I have quite a few callers.
1: I love Lakshmi bhajan in this moment. Yes, that's true. So I just want to say hi to my children. Devi Ma bless them with health, strength, and happiness. And I had a very happy day yesterday. All my sons come to me.
0: Oh.
1: My daughter come. Mm-hmm. All my grandchildren to tie the Rocky for the two brothers and them.
0: Very good.
1: Of you was there. We have a good time.
0: Mm-hmm.
1: And you have a blessed day, Alicia.
0: Thank you
1: very much.
0: Thank you,
1: Auntie.
0: Bye. Beautiful Auntie Dea Sukram in our company out there in Laramie, and she said she had a wonderful time with her children. Yes, yesterday was Raksha Bandhan, and may that bond continue to be very sacred and strong for each and every one of our brothers and sisters. Jai Sitaram, welcome.
3: Jai Sitaram, my baby.
0: Jai Sitaram to you.
3: Jai Sitaram, Talisa, and I love your program. This is Drupati, you know, I have called you.
0: Hi, Auntie Drupati, how are you doing?
3: I'm good. Mm-hmm. I am good. Thank the Lord and thank Devi Mata. I am blessed that I could move about and do what I have to do.
0: Very good.
3: Yes, and Jaisi, I enjoy your program. And you play some lovely, lovely bhajan.
0: Thank you.
3: And Pandit Krishna, for that, I love you bhajan too.
0: Oh.
3: And Jay, see time to you, and Jay, have a blessed weekend, right?
0: Same to you. And what are your plans for the weekend?
3: Well, you know, I did cataract surgery.
0: Oh, okay.
3: So, but I seen good. But I'm trying to do something. I don't want to sit down. I don't like to sit down. And Jay, see time to all my brothers and sisters, and thanks, Jai Sitam, to all my family who listen to Radio Geography.
0: Oh.
3: Jai Sitam to Radha Didi and Shamati. Well, them is number one.
0: Yes, they are number one, always on the programming.
3: Yeah, always. Mm-hmm. And we are number one. And Jai Sitam to my son, Navin, his Masandan. Jai Sitam to him today, his birthday.
0: Oh, yes, I saw Rocky send greetings for him.

0: Yeah. And say si tanti, and you have a lovely weekend, and say si tanti, your children and your husband.
1: Thank you so very much, Auntie, and may you and your
0: family have a great weekend. And you enjoy your day-to-day too, right?
1: Thank you.
0: Play anything in your choice, right?
1: No problem. Sure, I will definitely do that.
0: Sit around.
1: I love you. Thank you. Bye. Auntie Dropati out there in St. Helena, always sending greetings to us, a diehard listener. And speaking of, always with us, number one, we do have our wonderful callers out there in Don Miguel. Mr. Johnny Matabadali says, Alicia, I may not call all the time, but I'm always in your company. Thank you for that. Sitaram, welcome.
2: Jai Sitaram, Alicia. How are you?
1: Jai Sitaram, all is well.
2: Thank you, Sukhara Amra from St. Julian.
1: Mm-hmm.
2: I just want to say Sitaram to all my children, my grandchildren, my great-grand, everyone. All my neighbors.
1: Mm-hmm.
2: And to Sheila from Pivalan. To my nephew from Congo Hill Road, Barako, Rishi Jagdale, and to Lena and Harry Ramro from Kulupye. A special sitaram to them and sitaram to you and your family.
1: Thank you so very much, Auntie.
2: Right. May you have a blessed day. May everyone have a blessed day today.
1: Thank you.
2: May Durga Mata bless them richly.
1: Very good indeed. Thank you so much for that.
2: Yes, Alicia, and you play me a nice song of your choice.
1: Of course I will. 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The beautiful Auntie Sukhya Ram out there in Southland sending blessings and greetings. 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Not sure I'll be able to slip in any special requested selection for the remainder of time that I do have. But nonetheless, I'm sure whatever we play, you'll absolutely enjoy. Mr. Fish, in our company, Sitaram to you. May Durga Mata continue to richly bless you and your family, Vish. Always nice to have you with us. Lisa Joda is sending happy Friday and Durga Mata's blessings. She says she's liking the Diwali vibrations on a Friday. She's wishing all her family and everyone, her mom, Sheila Dukan, a blessed and most beautiful weekend. Well, thank you so very much, Lisa Jora. Beautiful day to you and to your family as well. Sitaram, welcome.
3: Hi, good morning.
1: Good morning to you, Sitaram. Hi, you can go ahead. Yes.
3: I would like to say good morning to my entire family.
1: Mm-hmm.
3: My sister Mala and her husband from Kunjal Road in Barapur. Also to her two sons, Sanjeev and Rajiv.
1: Mm-hmm.
3: And also I know yesterday was Raksha Bandhan. And I want to say happy Raksha Bandhan to my three 11 brothers.
1: Mm-hmm.
3: Robin, Rishi and Lala. And this is coming from Savitri of Barapur.
1: Savitri, this is Savitri from Barapur.
3: Yes, it is.
1: Oh, well, thank you so very much. And, I think a day is reserved for the special occasion, but you can send your greetings any day because that love and bond is always there. So thank you for that call.
3: You're welcome.
1: Have a good day.
3: You too. Bye.
1: Okay, bye. Beautiful Savitri are there in Barakpur calling in and sending greetings to her lovely brothers. And yes, brothers, just like Mother's Day, Father's Day, one day is reserved out of 365 days. But guess what? That love and bond is always there every day. Sitaram, welcome.
4: Jai Sitaram, Alicia.
1: Jai Sitaram to you.
4: Happy Friday. Give my blessings to you and your wonderful family and to my family and all your Jagriti family and to everyone.
1: Yes, yes. How are you today? How is Princess Down?
4: Good, good. Mm-hmm. Hot.
1: Oh, it's hot. Okay.
4: Yeah, hot. I went yesterday in town to do something. Pain.
1: Oh, okay.
4: I'm goofy. I'm feeling. And I get tired, girl.
1: Yes, well, I guess being outdoors doing those activities.
4: Yeah. And the sun was hot. I said, God, I'm going today to do some errands. Please. Clearly, really, I'm going to do my business and come back. You could follow how much you want.
1: Very good.
4: And you don't even just only

0: Teresa.
1: Mm-hmm.
0: Yeah. But anyway, in enjoying all the bhajan.
1: Yes,
0: and in three place straight down to Diwali.
1: Oh, yes,
0: in
1: yes.
0: In the mood, you're putting really mood.
1: Yes, yes, getting you in that mood. Not only Diwali, we should hear these songs, right?
0: No, well, oh God, all the time.
1: All yes,
0: the time, yes. So, yes, well, you have a blessed day, a great weekend.
1: Mm-hmm.
0: Yeah, and have a safe journey home.
1: And same to you as well, and get some rest.
0: And play all the Devi Bhajan.
1: Of course I will. Thank you.
0: Thank you.
1: Have a good
0: Alicia.
1: Day. Sitaram.
0: Yeah, bye.
1: Hi, Alicia. Happy Friday. Loving the beautiful bhajans this morning. Making me feel to light some deers in the yard tonight. Well, yes, guess what? I'll be passing for some parsad. Yes, indeed. So, Lakshmi Mata's blessings to you, my dear Kavita Niranjan Sukdev from Bamboo No. 2. She says, Alicia, I would like to send greetings to my auntie Asha Budram from San Juan, wishing her Durga Mata's blessings. And to you and your beautiful family, Kavita Niranjan Sukdev, may you have a lovely day. To your beautiful daughter, your husband, and yes, you light up that household there. And please accept all the blessings from our Devis for today. And may you have a lovely weekend, Kavita. And thank you so much for connecting with us. Continuing with the beautiful selections, as yes, we say thank you to all our lovely callers thus far. Auntie Sandra Kisoon, ending off our segment. Savitri are there in Barakpur. Auntie Sukia Ramrop, Auntie Drupati in St. Helena. Auntie Dea Sukram in La Romaine. Oma Prasad out there in San Fernando. And Auntie Baby out there in Linden Street in Curac. May you all have a most beautiful day. And as promised, I did promise a most beautiful and most lovely selection for a wonderful listener who is listening in. Yes, that's none other than Mr. Nari Mahabera. Yes, Mr. Nari Mahabir, I did promise to play a special selection for your listening pleasure in the company of your dear friends there. That's Mr. Chris Malu and Shakuntala, not forgetting beautiful Asha and yourself. May you have a most lovely, lovely day.
2: Of the
1: and I know you will absolutely enjoy this beautiful selection.

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3: Extending Jai Sitaram going out to all our wonderful sponsors right here on the Jagriti Network. Wishing you all a really great and most wonderful weekend ahead. And of course, we take the time out to extend Sitaram and good morning going out to Nirmala Sikun out there on Welcome Road in Kunupia. Sending blessings to everyone, she says. May the Divine Mother continue to be with each and everyone. And nice to know that you're enjoying the music. And we send love to baby Avantika as well. Wishing you all a really lovely weekend. Oh,

0: J.C. Durham. 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

weather for Friday 20th of August 2026. Trinidad and Tobago generally hot and sunny. There'll be partly cloudy spells and showers are likely over a few areas. Tonight will be mostly settled apart from lingering isolated showers. The remainder of the Lesser Antilles will be partly cloudy, intervals of showers and the risk of the odd isolated thunderstorm. Last evening's minimum temperature was 26.1 degrees Celsius. Maximum today carded to be at 33 degrees Celsius. Seas are moderate at this time. So yes, my dear friends, what's your weather like? It's about 6 minutes to go at the top of the 10 a.m. hour. Big thank you to each and every one of you for your kind words, your comments, your calls, your messages, or just keeping me company for yet another week. Remember, friends, I'll be back with you, God's willing, on a Sunday afternoon from 3 to 6 p.m. It's a different Sunday, so it's all about your Bollywood music. With a nice classic selection, which will take us straight into our community news. Remember, Harold Nari steps in and he'll be in your company. Thank you so very much, everyone. And remember to always aim for the moon. And even if you miss, you will be amongst the stars. And always remember that once you replace negative thoughts with positive ones, you'll start having positive results. Jai Sitaram.

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1: 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The executive and devotees of the Orange Valley Vishnu Mandir invite all to Krishna Janamashtami celebrations to be observed on Thursday, 3rd September from 6:30 p.m. Officiating will be Pandit Satish Maharaj. Devotees are kindly requested to wear yellow and take along offerings of Mohan Bhog, fruits, cucumbers and yellow flowers.
2: The Sitaram Mandir, SMS Branch 238 of Frederick Settlement, Karani, invites all to Sri Krishna Janamashtami celebrations on Thursday, 3rd September, starting at 7 p.m. Officiating will be Pandit Navin Maharaj, assisted by Pandit Satyam Maharaj and Pandit Shivam Maharaj.
1: The Bharatiya Vidya Abhyas Mandali, SDMS Branch number 334 of Watt Street, Kurap, invites all to Sri Krishna Janamashtami celebrations to be held on Thursday, 3rd September from 5 to 9 p.m. Officiating will be spiritual leader Pandit Adesh Maharaj, to be assisted by Pandit Anand Maharaj and Pandit Varun Hariprasad. All devotees are invited to take along offerings. The executive and devotees of the Munra Road Shiv Mandir, SDMS Branch 111 of Lightpole 100, Munra Road, Kanupia, cordially extend an invitation to you and your family to join in Sri Krishna Janamashtami celebrations to be held on Thursday, 3rd September from 7 p.m. to midnight. Officiating will be Pandit Navin Omadath Maharaj, to be assisted by Pandit Rohit Maharaj. All devotees are invited to take along offerings for Charhawal. The executive and devotees of the Sri Shankar Mandir, SDMS

0: Branch 124 of 139 Kakani Road, Felicity Shigwanis, invite all to attend three nights of Bhagavad Katha, commencing on Tuesday 1st and terminating on Thursday 3rd September. Puja begins at 6:30 p.m. every evening. Officiating will be Pandit Devrath Vyas, to be assisted by Pandit Vishesh and Pandit Viresh Vyas. Devotees are invited to take along offerings as Krishna Janamashtami will be celebrated on Thursday, 3rd September. The Port of Spain Hindu Mandir invites all to Sri Krishna Janamashtami celebrations to be held on Thursday, 3rd September 2026 from 8 p.m. Everyone is invited to take along offerings to Bhagwan Sri Krishna.
1: The Granville Hanuman Mandir cordially invites you and your family to their Rudra Path and Shivling Puja on Tuesday, 25th August 2026, starting at 5 p.m. Officiating will be Pandit Navin Omodat Maharaj, assisted by other pundits of the Sanatan Dharma Mahasabha.
0: Narendra Ojar Maharaj and Devi Kisun cordially invite you and your family to join in nine nights of Devi Yagna to be held at their residence, Calcutta Road No. 1 in Freeport, commencing on Friday 21st August and terminating on Saturday 29th August. Kumari Puja will be held on Friday 28th August. Devotional hours will be from 5:30 to 9 p.m. Officiating will be Pandit Satnarayan Maharaj, to be assisted by Pandit Navindra Maharaj.
1: The Aruka Ramdeo Hindu Dharmashala of Victoria Street, Aruka, invites you to their Gyan Yajna commencing on Sunday, August 23rd to Sunday, August 30th, 2026. Hours of devotion, 7 to 9 p.m. Officiating will be Pandit Vinesh Maharaj. The Divya Jivan Hindu Temple, SMS Branch 215, invites all to their 7-night Bhagavat Puran at the Mandir Ground of No. 10 Park Place, La Costina Gardens, Pinal, commencing on Sunday 30th August, terminating on Sunday 6th September 2026. Hours of devotion are 9 a.m. to 11 a.m., 1 p.m. to 3 p.m., and 7 p.m. to 9 p.m. Officiating will be Pandit Rajendra Maharaj.
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7 minutes after 10 o'clock. It's the 20th day of August 2026. Sitaram, everyone. And welcome to the program, Shandar. My name is Harold Nari, sitting in for the Sunshine Girl. She's got the day off. Well, let me first say thanks to Alicia for taking you to 3 hours of wonderful bhajans and inspirational music. Wishing her all the very best for the day and the weekend. Remember, she'll be back on Sunday for her program from 3 until 6. I'll be here until 2 o'clock today. Coming up at 11 o'clock, it's news headlines. And at 12 o'clock, we've got major news at 12. That's it. And news headlines at 1 and 2. In between then and now, we've got a lot to talk about. The weather is raining in the Tunapuna here, and it's raining in certain parts of Trinidad, not all of Trinidad, but if you have got something to let the public know about with respect to any kind of threats or anything as such, well, you know the number is 3123901. That's the WhatsApp number, 3123901, and the landline number is 663-1027, 663-1027. My name is Harold Nari, and thank you for joining me. 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

0: 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Come see for yourself. 20 minutes after 10 o'clock, we've got some messages here. Let's take a look at them. First one says, Sitaram Sanari Durga Ma, blessings to you and yours and the Jagriti family. Have a blessed Friday. Great start on Shandar for today. Thank you very much. That's Betty Singh. As we say, Sitaram to Betty Singh and family in the New York area and all our online listeners as well. We go now to San Fernando and this one says, Sitaram Nariji, this is Oma Prasad of San Fernando, relaxing, listening, enjoying lovely song. Thanks. You have a blessed and a safe day. Take care. And you take care as well. Let me see if there are any other messages here. I see Sherry Ram Logan. She's locked on as usual. She says, Namaste, Bhaiji. Hope all is well with you. Nice having you for the 2 weeks. Can I hear a special selection? And she named it here, but I'll have to find it first before I play it, okay? And we'll see about that in a short while from now. Okay, so let's see what's happening on 316. Rukman Sunny of Esperanza says, good morning, have a wonderful day, and do your duty with sincerity and leave the results to the Supreme Being. We continue now with the selection here, Vinod Rathod, Kavita Krishnamurti, Mohabbat Ki Nazri.
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1: Twenty-nine minutes after 11 o'clock, let's go to the messages here. And we have from New York, Sitaram, Mr. Harold, TGIF, we made it. Davy Ma, blessings, a fantastic Friday and a wonderful weekend to you and the family and everyone listening from the NYAAA family, Anan, Annie, and Abby. Thank you, thank you, thank you very much indeed. Lisa Joda, who never misses our programs here, is logged on as usual. Sitaram, Mr. Harold G, happy Friday. Blessings to you, your family, and everyone. To my mom, Sheila Dukan of Aranjuez. Enjoy your day. Love, Lisa Ajura. Thank you very much. Do have a wonderful day yourself. Elsie Lacan is also logged on and wishing everyone a safe and blessed Friday and a blessed weekend as well. Tish says, happy Friday, have a fabulous day. May every breath you take, every thought you create, and every step you make be filled with peace and happiness. Sitaram, my dear, have a wonderful and wonderful day today, Friday. Thank you indeed. We go now to a selection that was requested by Dolina Ramnath.

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1: Almost 5,000 years ago, in the town of Mathura, near the Yamuna River, at midnight, Lord Krishna was born. 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He is the Supreme Being. 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
4: Thirty-nine minutes after 10 o'clock, moving on with the program for today. Let me say Sitaram to all of the folks in the Coover area, California, Perseverance Village in Coover, heading down to Union Village and Orange Valley, heading back up to Brickfield and Karapichaima, Orange Field, heading straight up to the Chase Village area there. Sitaram to all the wonderful, wonderful listeners there. Quite a number of folks there. And let me see the messages here. We have June says, Sitaram, and good morning. Nice to have you on the program this morning. With all the beautiful music, just wishing you a blessed day. Well, thank you very much, June Lal Chan, that is. And thank you for sharing your time with us. And this next selection is played for Sherianne Ramlogan.

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And you can follow Razhari's Bridal of Brentwood, Shagwanas on Facebook and Instagram. We've got some messages here to take care of. And we have one coming in from Mission Road in Freeport. Sitaram, my name is Meera Sipasad from Gupta Trace, Mission Road, Freeport. I would like to hear the song Janam Janam Ka Saath. All right, well, we'll do that after the 11 o'clock hour. Thank you very much, Meera. Have a wonderful day. Thank you for logging on. Sitaram Naribai, this is Auntie Sheila Dukan of Arangwes, wishing you and your family a wonderful day. Today, I want to wish my loving brother, Sonilal Bikhari, a happy 82nd birthday today, and may Ma Durga blessings with health and strength and happiness in his life from his loving wife, Dharma. It says, Dharma, children and grandchildren, and 8 sisters, Betty, Leela, Molly, Dolly, Shirley, baby Geeta, and his only brother, Jeevan, all of Brickfield Village in Karapuchaima, to myself and my family in Arangwes. Thank you, Naribai, and could you play Raksha Bandhan song, please? Thank you. All right, we'll try to put that together in a short while from now. We have another message here coming in. This one is from Angela Sicharan. Good morning. May every second of your day be blessed by God. Sicharan by Nari. Blessed and saved day to everyone. Angela Sicharan of Avocat. Thank you. We go with another selection by Kumar Sanu. And here's a reminder that we've got news headlines coming up at 11 o'clock, which is about 12 minutes away from now.

Jai Sri Krishna. Join us on radio and TV Jagriti for recorded broadcasts of a 7-night Bhagavat Yajna hosted by Pandit Paitaram Sunarayan Maharaj, better known as Pandit Chilo and family, at the Sumat Sabha Mandir, Chanka Trace, El Socorro. From Sunday, August 30th to Wednesday, September 2nd, 7 to 9 p.m., on Thursday, September 3rd, 4 to 6 p.m., and September 4th to September 6th, 7 to 9 p.m. Officiating at this yajna was Pandit Abhiranand Prasad Sharma. Jai Shri Krishna.

Coming up to the 11 o'clock hour, let's see what this message says here. This one is from Rohit. Good morning, Mr. Nari. Always a pleasure listening to you. Keep up the great work. And this is Long Island in New York. Thank you very much, Rohit. And thank you for joining us and sharing your time with us. And we've got a selection to take us up to the 11 o'clock hour. And after that, we've got news headlines. Here is Satnarayan Raghu and Inder Kanhai blending their voices to local artists who have done great for themselves and promoting Trinidad and Tobago on the map.

This is your 11 a.m. news update on radio and TV Jabberty. Sharing the details, I am Clarice Mango. A man identified only as Ricardo was killed by police on Sunday after a confrontation with officers who were attempting to arrest him for being in possession of an iguana during the closed hunting season. Officers of the Mayaro CID won mobile patrol when they responded to a report of an intruder on the compound of Tucker Energy Services Limited, Newlands Village, Mayaro, who was allegedly stealing copper. Checks were made of the compound, but the intruder was not found. The officers, Constables Mehu, Mentor, and Ragbir, discovered that a quantity of electrical cables was missing and later found coils of the cable in a bushy area near the perimeter fence. The officers subsequently saw a man near the compound who they said fit the description of the intruder. He was behind the compound in an open area, armed with a cutlass, carrying a black backpack and wearing a headlight. Police said Mehu called out to the man, who ran off and was chased, but was eventually caught by the officers. During a search, officers found an iguana in his possession and attempted to arrest him for being in possession of the animal during the closed hunting season. Mayu reported that as he attempted to arrest the suspect, he was shoved by the man. The man then grabbed his cutlass and swung it at the officer, who backed away but was chopped on his right hand. Mayu ordered the man to surrender, but police said he again swung the cutlass at him, causing Mayu to open fire. The man backed away and collapsed down a steep hill. The officers attempted to remove him but were unable to do so. Their attempts to provide medical assistance were also unsuccessful. Ricardo's body was later removed from the scene and an autopsy was ordered. All three officers were taken to the Mayaro District Health Facility, where they were treated and discharged with minor injuries. That was your 11 a.m. news update on radio and TV Jagriti. I am Clarice Mango, Sitarang.

0: El Niño is not new to Trinidad and Tobago. Acting Director of the Trinidad and Tobago Meteorological Services, Mr. Shakir Beg, addressed the public recently and gave the following insight into what citizens can expect during the passage of this phenomenon.
1: For Trinidad and Tobago, El Niño has traditionally been associated with below average rainfall. And this is critical, and Minister would have mentioned this, and the consequences out of this, also higher daytime temperatures, longer dry spells between rainfall events. So we'll have a tropical wave moving by, we'll get some rain, and then we'll have a longer period of dryness before additional rainfall from another system. As the El Niño phenomenon strengthens, these effects are expected to become increasingly evident across our seasonal weather patterns. Rainfall is therefore forecast to become less frequent and on average below normal during the latter part of the wet season months. Longer dry spells between rainfall events increase sunshine and temperatures. These conditions increase the likelihood of drought conditions in Trinidad and Tobago and place additional pressure on our nation's water resources.
0: Mr. Beg and the TTMS note that during the 1997 to 1998 El Niño passage, the phenomena was associated with drought conditions, which contributed to a decline in sugar production. For 2026, Mr. Beg also recommends prudence and water conservation.
1: While no two El Niño phenomena are exactly alike, the current scientific outlook suggests that we should prepare for reduced rainfall during the latter part of this year's wet season. And the worrying part for us, it will extend and continue into the upcoming dry season. This could result in lower inflows into our reservoirs, which in turn may affect the availability of water for domestic, agricultural, industrial, and commercial use.
0: While the country has experienced the phenomenon before and previous events provide important lessons about what could happen when rainfall patterns change, Mr. Beg cautioned citizens to be aware of the weather impacts that are felt from El Niño.
1: These warmer than average temperatures are also expected. Reduced cloud cover, lower rainfall amounts may contribute to higher daytime temperatures and elevated heat index values. And this is where the impact will come. This will increase the risk of heat stress, particularly for the elderly and the vulnerable, young children, outdoor workers, and individuals with underlying health conditions. If these prolonged dry conditions develop and continue, there's also an increased risk of bush and forest fires.
0: That was Acting Director of the TT Met Services, Mr. Shakir Beg, explaining the consequences for water resources, agriculture, the environment, and communities that can be expected if the El Niño phenomenon gets stronger. Thus far, the outlook points to the possibility of normal to below normal rainfall alongside above normal temperatures, but with the phenomenon expected to strengthen, the message is one of preparedness, conserving water, paying attention to official forecasts and warnings, and taking steps now to reduce the impact of potentially drier and hotter conditions.
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6: Nine minutes after 11 o'clock, welcome to the second hour of Shandar for today. My name is Harold Nari, sitting in for Shirvani. Well, we've got a long distance message. Yes, it's from way down in South Africa. And that's Praveen. Praveen is always locked on with us. He says, Sitaram Harold, hope all is well. Tuned in with some friends and listening in. Kindly say hello to Teddy, who is with me. And I guess they're both having some fun today. Whatever you're doing, hope you're having a wonderful, wonderful day or evening. I'm not sure of the time in South Africa right now, but I'm sure that you are listening in, okay? So to you, Praveen and Teddy, here is a beautiful selection. And we've got some other selections coming up just after this.

17 minutes after 11 o'clock. We go through the messaging here, and this message says, Sitaram Sunshine Prince Nariji. Oh. Hari Ram Ramcharan. This is from Matilda Road, Princesstown. Beautiful music, amazing sunshine. I'm really enjoying this morning program with the number one radio program, Shanda. Blessings to all, and blessings to you as well. Thank you very much. Saying Sitaram to the folks in the Princesstown area, Matilda Road. We've got lots of folks there in that area who message us from time to time. And, well, you know, from Princesstown, you go down to Rio Claro. Let me say a special good morning to a dear friend of mine whom I met yesterday. Yeah, yesterday at the DB Market there. That's Mr. Hussein. Yeah. The country western singer. Look, I just forget his first name now. Yeah, all right. Okay, anyway. Wonderful guy. Yeah, I'll remember his name in a short while. Okay, wonderful guy from another frequency. Jamayat Hussein, that's the man. Jamayat Hussein, who sings in the voice of Jim Reeves. Wonderful guy, very, very great. Always has a wonderful smile as well. And, you know, it's always a pleasure to chat with him. Hope you're having a wonderful day, sir. And to Nursita of Rio Claro as well. Hope you're having an even better day now that you're listening to Radio Jaguity. Sitaram Sanari, enjoying your beautiful music. Have a safe and blessed day. This is Shalima Sohan. All right. So we've got one message here that requested a selection, a Raksha Bandhan selection. And I'll try to get that for you in a minute from now. But let me say special Sitaram to all

0: 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Thank you all as usual for logging on.
1: Almost 5,000 years ago, in the town of Mathura, near the Yamuna River, at midnight, Lord Krishna was born. 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Later in life, he lifted the Govardhan Mountain, delivered the Bhagavad Gita, and conquered countless demons. 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He is the supreme being. 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
0: So we've got two people celebrating their birthday. 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Two people. And guess what? They both have the same first names, and that's Reshma Ramnath of Otis Lane, the corner of Otis Lane and Calcutta Road, number 2, Balmain Village in Coover. Happy birthday to you, Resh, and wishing you all the very best for today. And I'm sure Mummy and yourself and the rest of the family will put together something nice for you today, all right? Hope you have a wonderful, wonderful day. And the other Reshma is Reshma Lal of Enterprise Village in Shogwanas. Happy birthday to you, Reshma Lal. I hope you're having a wonderful day so far. Wishing you all the best for the rest of the day. Wishing you many more happy and wonderful birthdays. Here is Sona Nigam to sing for both of you.

27 minutes after 11 o'clock, Radhika of Pran's Gardens just called in to say Happy Raksha Bandhan to myself. And she also wants to take the opportunity to say belated Raksha Bandhan greetings to her brother, Baliram Manbod of California. And guess what? She says she loves him. She loves him very, very, very much indeed. And he means the world to her. Okay, so thank you very much, Radhika. And we also have another greeting that came in a bit earlier. This one came in from, let me just see, Sitaram Bhainari, Auntie Sheila Dukan of Arangwez, wishing you and your family a wonderful day. Want to wish my brother, Sonny Lal Bikari, a happy 82nd birthday today, and may Ma Durga blessings with health and strength and happiness accompany him all his life, from his loving wife, Dharma, children and grandchildren, and 8 sisters, Betty, Leela, Molly, Dolly, Shirley, baby Geeta, and his only brother, Jeevan, all of Brickfield Village, Karpi Chaima. 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So, here we go with this Raksha Bandhan selection.

Well, the song basically says, you are the light of the world to me, and you are like the moon that brings about light. And more written, you know, you're like a priceless jewel to me. And, you know, that's my brother. No one can take his place. Beautiful selection there. Belated Raksha Bandhan greetings to those wonderful folks. We continue now, and this one came in a bit earlier from Meera Sipasada of Gupta Trace, requesting Janam Janam Ka Saath Hai.

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2: Well, before we go to our next election, we've got a message here from Imnath Simangal. It says, Sitaram Bhai, I'm enjoying the beautiful selections very much. 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And I did mention the folks in Perseverance Village in Coover. 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And here's a beautiful song for all of you wonderful folks, especially for Mr. Imnath Simangal.

taken from the movie English Vinglish. You would have noticed that the stringed instrument there has the similar beat as the previous selection. Let's see, Davey.

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11:55, major news comes up at 12 o'clock. But before we do that, we've got a message here from Savitri Suknanan. Says, wonderful Sitaram Missionary. What blessings. Welcome. Greetings going out to lovely Dolana from Waterloo. Wish her all the very best. And Mira G from Chiklan. Okay, thank you. Thank you very much. Wishing them all the best. It says both of you. Thank you very much. Let's see. We've got some other messages here before we go to our final selection, and that will take us to the 12 o'clock hour. We have Kunjan Ramsaran of Esperanza, locked on and enjoying the music. Here is Kumar Sanu with So Chungit to Me.

0: Sitaraman, welcome to our viewers and listeners. This is the Jagriti News at Noon. I am Clarice Mango with the headlines. Tobago to implement a direct flight from Toronto. Minister urges students to be a positive influence. And in world news, search ongoing for missing persons in Nepal. Thank you for joining us. Top story this afternoon. A direct flight from Toronto to Tobago has been finalized by Caribbean Airlines. Tobago House of Assembly Chief Secretary Fali Augustine made the announcement following a meeting with the Tobago Tourism Agency Limited and CAL. Mr. Augustine hinted that the service will begin after the opening of the new A&R Robinson International Airport Terminal.
1: We have a date for the beginning of the direct flight from Toronto, and immediately Caribbean Airlines will onboard a schedule that will take us past Tobago Carnival, all the way past the National Carnival next year in one go. So those flights will be there.
0: After the commencement of this flight, Mr. Augustine stated that direct flights to Ogle, Guyana, and Miami, USA will be next on the agenda. This comes after CAL announced plans to discontinue direct flights between Barbados and Tobago.
1: Our visitors will transition through Barbados as a hub, coming from international destinations and using Barbados as a hub to get to Tobago. But that does not always work. Sometimes visitors just want a direct flight to a place, as opposed to having to stop two and three times.
0: In other news, Education Minister Dr. Michael Dowlett is urging students to take a stand against bullying, vaping, crime and negative social pressures, saying that education and discipline are the keys to success. Speaking at a National Youth Forum on Thursday, Mr. Dowlett encouraged young people to become positive influences among their peers.
2: Stand up and speak out against bullying in schools. I want you to stand up and speak out against vaping. Your voice, you should say to your friend, you don't have to do this. You don't have to become a bully. You don't have to vape for someone to pay attention to you.
0: Homeland Security Minister Raj Alexander also spoke at the forum and issued a warning to young people to avoid engaging in criminal activity, saying there will be serious consequences.
3: If you see a young man going towards a life of crime and gang warfare, explain to him, you do that today, there is no guarantee tomorrow for your future.
0: In more news, the Ministry of Education says payments under the 2026 School Supplies and Book Grant are expected to begin by September 2nd, just 5 days before the new school term begins. The update comes following complaints by parents that they were still awaiting word on the grant, despite confirmation that payments could begin during the week of August 24th. In a media release, the ministry said the initial review of all 45,953 applications received for the program has now been completed, with final verification checks underway to determine eligibility. The ministry expects approximately 10,000 applications to complete that process by today, while verification of the remaining applications is expected to be completed by September 2nd. In international news, the death count is rising after flash flooding hit Nepal, with at least 469 bodies recovered and nearly 1,000 people still missing. ABC News tells us more.
4: This morning, an urgent search for survivors in Nepal and Tibet after that catastrophic wall.

0: Of water swept away entire villages. Geologists believe the disaster started with a massive landslide and glacier collapse high in the Himalayas, displacing more than 100 million cubic meters of ice, rock, and debris. The flood was so sudden and fast-moving, experts say Nepal's warning system may not have had enough time to alert people to move to safer ground. Hundreds are dead and nearly 1,000 people were still missing overnight, including 90 Americans.
1: The urgent recovery is underway and it's been complicated by mountains of mud and debris. Communication lines are down, roads are blocked.
0: Here at home, vigils for the victims as families desperately wait for word on their loved ones. One man sharing this video of his brother, who he says had planned his trip to Nepal for years.
2: I know that when we see the videos of the devastation that has been done, it's very painful, but we are hopeful, we are positive, we are trying, we are praying for his safe return.
0: A couple from New Jersey in the region for a religious retreat also among the missing. Neighbors shocked at the news.
3: I'm devastated because I know them and they're a very nice couple, very friendly. We get along very well.
0: A woman in Virginia says her husband and 9 other men had set out on a trek from Nepal to Tibet before the flood. The group has not been heard from since.
4: So it's 48 hours. What are they? Where are they?
0: She and the families of the other men are now reaching out to politicians for help.
4: Everybody is taking turns and shedding their tears, wiping it off and getting back to work.
5: Overnight, rescue efforts were stopped because of concerns about more flooding. Officials say a lake dammed up by debris started overflowing.

Regarding our weather for Trinidad and Tobago, generally hot and sunny conditions with partly cloudy spells and showers over a few areas. There's also a low chance of the odd isolated heavy shower or thunderstorm, mainly near western areas of Trinidad. Temperatures will reach as high as 33 degrees Celsius in Trinidad and 32 degrees Celsius across in Tobago. Seas are moderate with waves up to 2 meters in open waters and choppy near showers in sheltered areas. We extend thanks to the TNT Met Office for providing this weather update. At this time, let's recap this afternoon's headlines. Tobago to implement a direct flight from Toronto. Minister urges students to be a positive influence. And in world news, search ongoing for missing persons in Nepal. Wishing you a productive day ahead, I am Clarice Mango, closing the news at noon on radio and TV Jagriti. Sitaram.

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1: 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Jai Sri Krishna.

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2: Bole Shri Satya Sanatan Dharma Ki Jai. Om Shri Ganeshaya Namaha. 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Om Shri Guru Charanakamalebhyo Namaha. Om Namo Bhagavate Vasudevaya. Krishna Janam celebrates the eighth incarnation of Lord Vishnu, where he manifested as Sri Krishna. The story of his birth upon this world is as follows. Once, in the age of Dwapar, Mother Earth, burdened with too many sinners, could bear the pain no more. The Divine Mother went forth to the gods for help, and Brahma, the Creator, took pity upon her. He inquired about her condition, to which the mother said, "Adharma, unrighteousness was rampant in her age, and the sinful was agonizing her." Brahma, together with Lord Shiva and the other gods, stood on the shore of the ocean of milk, and together they glorified the Supreme Lord Vishnu. Om Namo Narayanaya Namaha. Om Satyavratam Satyaparam Trisatyam Satyasya Yonim Nihitam Chasatye Satyasya Satyam Rita Satya Netram Satyatmakam Tvam Sharanam Prapanna. Om Namo Bhagavate Vasudevaya. We take refuge in that eternal Lord Vishnu, to that Lord who is ever firm in his vow and his conviction, Satya Vratam. The oath of Bhagwan is such, Yadha Yadha Hi Dharmasya Glanir Bhavati Bharata Abhyutanam Adharmasya Taratmanam Srijamyaham Paritranaya Sadhunam Vinashaya Chadushkratam Dharma Sanstapanartaya Sambhavami Yuge Yuge. Bhagwan declares, yug after yug, age after age, I body myself to protect the world. When a dharma is in the ascendancy and dharma is on the decline, I will incarnate time and again. This is the oath taken by the Supreme Lord. Lord Vishnu, aware of the fever burning the frame of Mother Earth, decided that he would answer the prayer. I will incarnate upon the world with name and form. I will live on the face of the earth to remove her of her burden. Lord Vishnu instructed the gods thus to take birth and stay on the earth in Vrindavan. He will, however, take birth in Mathura, and he will go to Devaki and Vasudeva. In due course, he will find himself in Vrindavan. There, Sri Krishna will incarnate with his brother Balram, who will be born as his elder brother, and he will incarnate with the divine goddess Vishnu Maya. The words of Bhagwan Vishnu fill the earth with great comfort, and together with all the devas, they returned to their abodes with great joy in their hearts, awaiting the coming of the Lord, that very being who will incarnate as Sri Krishna. The gods all chanted praises of victory. Narayan, Narayan, Jai Govinda Hare. Victory to Lord Narayan. Victory to Lord Govinda, who destroyed the demons Madhu, Kaitab, and Mura. The one who lovingly looks after his devotees when they remember and say his names, O Govinda, O Damodhara, O Madhava, Hari Om, Shri Krishna Vishnu.

17 minutes after 12 o'clock. We are into the third hour of the program, Shandar, for today, Monday, 28th August, 2026. And in a few days, we'll be celebrating independence. In fact, about 3 days from now, 29, 30, 31, thereabout. Okay? Well, let's say sitaram to all of the wonderful folks online. Hope you're having a wonderful day or evening. And glad to know that we can add some kind of comfort to your day. Here is Kumar Sanu, and this is Bazigar, Oh Bazigar.

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1: Five minutes after 12 o'clock, Mr. Imnath Simongal says he would like to get a translation for the song Janam Janam Kasat. Well, I can't give you the full translation. I can give you the synopsis of what it really means, because you have to remember some words can be Urdu, and even if you go to any translation, it would be different. So it really means in years to come, Janam Janam Kasat, nothing is going to break us up. I will be there for you hundreds of years from now. I am already born for that time for you. Even if you don't know it, don't be surprised, because I am there from life after life, lifetime after lifetime. I'll be born and you'll be mine and I will be yours. Even if you dream about it, it's going to come true. Nothing is going to take us apart. A beautiful selection there. And, I'm looking forward to spend so many lifetimes with you. Even in my dreams, or even in your dreams, you will find that, because I've been born 100 times for you already. So bad many janam li. Basically, that's what it says. Okay? Well, let's go now to another selection here by Kumar Sanu, taking our time to 12:27. We have headline news at 1 o'clock.

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3: Let's just sit around to the folks in Alberta. This is Geeta Devanarayan. Greetings to you and your family, she says. Have a fantastic day. May the divine love and blessings of the Universal Mother continue to shine upon you. Stay blessed and happy always. And we want to wish you the same as well. Okay. So here is Kumarasanu and Alka Yagnik once again.

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trying to get the messages here. We have Rohit. Rohit says, Sitaram Missionary, can you play Geet Gaate Chal? Have a blessed one. Okay, we've got a lot of selections from that movie. I'll try to play one for you. Sandra Kisson, locked on as usual from Princess Town. And she says, happy Devi Ma, blessings to you and your wonderful family and the Jaguti family, also my children. And this is the Kisoons of Queens in New York, and to everyone else, glad to be in your company, enjoying all the beautiful selections. Wishing you a wonderful weekend. Thank you for the lovely music, and so glad to have you on. Thank you very much. Remember, I'll be on tomorrow from 6 o'clock until 8 o'clock, and on Sunday from 8 until 12. Kumaro Sanu once again. And you know, Kumaro Sanu said, Trinidad mera dusra ghar hai, means Trinidad is my second home, mera dusra desh as well, second, okay. And he has visited here so many times, I think that he can find his way even if you don't drive him around, because wonderful guy, always a pleasure to have him in our company, and you never know, he may visit again sometime, because the folks in Trinidad really do love him quite a bit.

Sri Krishna, join us on radio and TV Jagriti for recorded broadcasts of a 7-night Bhagavat Yajna hosted by Pandit Paitaram Sunarayan Maharaj, better known as Pandit Chilo and family at the Sumat Sabha Mandir, Chankatrace, El Socorro. From Sunday, August 30th to Wednesday, September 2nd, 7 to 9 p.m., on Thursday, September 3rd, 4 to 6 p.m., and September 4th to September 6th, 7 to 9 p.m. Officiating at this yajna was Pandit Abhidanand Prasad Sharma. Jai Shri Krishna.

Colin Motilal says, Jai Sitaram, Harold, happy Friday afternoon to you. I'm in your company listening, enjoying all the lovely music together with Brijlal and my granddaughter Haley. You have a wonderful, safe and blessed weekend. And thank you so much. Well, thank you as well. We wish you all the best for the weekend. Sitaram Isanari, can you play Geet Gata Chal? This is Rohit from Long Island. Okay, so here we go.

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1: Well, from Kumar Sanu, we go to Kishore Kumar. And this will take us up to the 1 o'clock hour with news headlines.

0: This is the Direct TV Afternoon News Capsule for today, Friday, August 28th. CNC Darman, welcome. I am Jason Kalu. Education Minister Dr. Michael Daulat is urging students to take a stand against bullying, vaping, crime and negative social pressures, saying that education and discipline are critical to securing their future. Speaking on Thursday, the minister urged them to become positive influences among their peers.
1: Your voice, you should say to your friend, you don't have to do this. You don't have to become a bully. You don't have to vape for someone to pay attention to you.
0: Also speaking on Thursday, Minister of Homeland Security Raja Alexander warned young people against embracing criminal lifestyles, cautioning that such choices often lead to imprisonment or death.
2: If you see a young man going towards a life of crime and gang warfare, explain to him, you do that today, there is no guarantee tomorrow for your future.
0: To international news, the death toll continues to climb after flash flooding hit parts of the Nepal-Tibet border region, with at least 469 bodies recovered and nearly 1,000 people still missing. ABC News has more.
3: An urgent search for survivors in Nepal and Tibet after that catastrophic wall of water swept away entire villages. Geologists believe the disaster started with a massive landslide and glacier collapse high in the Himalayas, displacing more than 100 million cubic meters of ice, rock, and debris. The flood was so sudden and fast-moving, experts say Nepal's warning system may not have had enough time to alert people to move to safer ground. Hundreds are dead and nearly 1,000 people were still missing overnight, including 90 Americans.
4: The urgent recovery is underway and it's been complicated by mountains of mud and debris. Communication lines are down, roads are blocked.
3: Here at home, vigils for the victims as families desperately wait for word on their loved ones. One man sharing this video of his brother, who he says had planned his trip to Nepal for years.
5: I know that when we see the videos of the devastation that has been done, it's very painful, but we are hopeful, we are positive, we are trying, we are praying for his safe return.
3: A couple from New Jersey in the region for a religious retreat also among the missing. Neighbors shocked at the news.
6: I'm devastated because I know them and they're a very nice couple, very friendly. We get along very well.
3: A woman in Virginia says her husband and 9 other men had set out on a trek from Nepal to Tibet before the flood. The group has not been heard from since.
7: So it's 48 hours. What are they? Where are they?
3: She and the families of the other men are now reaching out to politicians for help.
7: Everybody is taking turns and shedding their tears, wiping it off and getting back to work.
0: Well, this was the Afternoon News Capsule on Radio 1 TV Jagati. Stay with us for more newscasts later today as we continue to keep you informed on the happenings in Trinidad and Tobago. I am Jason Kalu Sitaram.

0: When heavy rains hit, flood-prone communities often bear the brunt. But there's a simple tool that can make a big difference: sandbags. In this first episode, we explore why sandbags are still one of the most reliable defenses against rising water. Recently, I visited the Disaster Management Unit headquarters and sat down with the Disaster Management Unit coordinator, Mr. Jerry David, as he explained the value of sandbags in keeping homes and businesses safer during storms.
1: Building a sandbag wall or a sandbag dike to prevent water from entering your home, it works if the level of water is not overwhelming.
2: So what is overwhelming?
1: Okay, if the water 18 inches up to 2 feet, then you can build a sandbag dike. Building a sandbag dike is important. It is not just throwing bags at the water. 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So you

0: building as if you are putting up bricks. You see how bricks are laid? It's that same methodology. So when your 2 feet sandbag wall is completed, your base would have covered an area way bigger than 2 feet. So you would probably have reached about 5 feet. And remember that this is not intended to create a great wall to prevent water from entering into your home. It's temporary. And also remember this, the water that is not entering your home because you built a sandbag dike is not disappearing. It's going to somebody else's home. So if they don't have sandbags, the water that was coming to you will get to them. But you may say also, well, I'm safe. You may be safe, but you may not be able to get to your house or get out of your house because the water is going to remain in the community until nature takes its course and the water finds its way to a bigger water course and then gets to the sea.
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9 minutes after 1 o'clock, we are into the fourth and final hour of the program. Shandar for today, Friday, end of the week Friday for some folks, 28th day of August 2026. A reminder that at 2 o'clock, Jason joins you with his show Dil De Rakhne Do. He goes on till 4 o'clock. 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Follow Razhari's Bridal of Brentwood and Shagwanas on Facebook and on Instagram. And if you are journeying south along the highway, just after the Shagwanas flyover, it's right there on your left on Brentwood for all to see. Looks very beautiful from the outside. I'm sure it's even much more beautiful on the inside, so do check them out.

Got some messages here, and let me see who we have here. This one comes in from Alan Sitaram Bhaiya. 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Tere Paas Me. Okay, well, I'll try to look for that, but sometimes when it has one name like that, you know, it could be from whatever movie. If you can help me out with that, I will be able to even, check it out carefully. But I'll try to see what we can have, what we can play for you, what we have and what we can play for you. Sitaram, please play a selection here. Okay, I'll try to find that. This is Gemma from Freeport. We go to the movie Chalte Chalte.

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Judy of Cross Crossing says she's totally immersed in the music and I've been listening since a long time this morning and totally enjoying all the wonderful selection. But she also likes to hear some of the oldies, and we'll do that in a short while from now. Thank you very much, Judy. Well, Kumar Sanu's name is Kedarnath Bhattacharya, and the other Bhattacharya is Abhijit Bhattacharya. Here he pays tribute to Kishore Kumar.

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2: 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He is the supreme being. 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
3: Three minutes after 1 o'clock, let's go to the messaging here. And it says, Sitaram Isanari, happy Friday, Devi Mata's blessings to everyone locked on as usual. Enjoying your program and have a wonderful day. And you do have a wonderful day as well into your weekend. And this is from Joyce. Thank you very much, Joyce. Well, here's a reminder to join me tomorrow morning from 6 o'clock or thereabout for the program Saturday Morning Sangeet. And Sunday from 8 for Sunday Morning Sangeet. Yep. And if I had a program during the week, it will be Monday Morning Sangeet, Tuesday, Wednesday, Thursday. It's all Sangeet, you know, a mixture. Sangeet is a word given for a combination of music. All right. Good. So let's play this next selection here. All right. Another one by Abhijit.

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Well, this next selection was requested by Judy of Cross Crossing. She says, any oldie goldie would fit. Yeah, any oldie goldie will definitely fit into her schedule for today. From Kashmir Ki Kali.

0: 146, a reminder that Jason comes up in a few minutes from now, and he'll take you straight on to the 4 o'clock hour. Head to the Incredible India Expo opposite the Center of Excellence in Macoya, opening daily 10 a.m. to 8 p.m. They've got amazing products and great, great deals. They await your presence, so head on down today. Well, let's play this selection at 146, and it's Lataji and Kishore Kumar, the lead.
1: Achha, toh hum chalte hain.

0: just about 9 minutes to go before the 2 o'clock hour, and this is where we bring the curtains down on today's edition of Shandar. My name is Harold Nari, reminding you to drive on the left side, which is the right side. Because if you drive on the right side, you drive on the wrong side. And as one of our listeners, Rashida of Kapar, always say that the road does not belong to you. It belongs to the road, right? So treat it with care. Jason comes up in a short while. Thank you all very much. I'll be back again in the morning from just about 10 after 6 for Saturday morning Sangeet. Until then, thank you all very much and take care. Sita Ram, we end with this selection from the movie Beiman.
1: Beiman ki!
2: Yes!
1: Beiman ki!
2: Yes!
1: Beiman ki!

0: someone to pay attention to you.
1: Also speaking on Tuesday, Minister of Homeland Security Roger Alexander warned young people against embracing criminal lifestyles, cautioning that such choices often lead to imprisonment or death.
2: If you see a young man going towards a life of crime and gang warfare, explain to him, you do that today, there is no guarantee tomorrow for your future.
1: To international news, the death toll continues to climb after flash flooding hit parts of the Nepal-Tibet border region, with at least 469 bodies recovered and nearly 1,000 people still missing. ABC News has more.
3: An urgent search for survivors in Nepal and Tibet after that catastrophic wall of water swept away entire villages. Geologists believe the disaster started with a massive landslide and glacier collapse high in the Himalayas, displacing more than 100 million cubic meters of ice, rock, and debris. The flood was so sudden and fast-moving, experts say Nepal's warning system may not have had enough time to alert people to move to safer ground. Hundreds are dead and nearly 1,000 people were still missing overnight, including 90 Americans.
4: The urgent recovery is underway and it's been complicated by mountains of mud and debris. Communication lines are down, roads are blocked.
3: Here at home, vigils for the victims as families desperately wait for word on their loved ones. One man sharing this video of his brother, who he says had planned his trip to Nepal for years.
5: I know that when we see the videos of the devastation that has been done, it's very painful, but we are hopeful, we are positive, we are trying, we are praying for his safe return.
3: A couple from New Jersey in the region for a religious retreat also among the missing. Neighbors shocked at the news.
6: I'm devastated because I know them and they're a very nice couple, very friendly. We get along very well.
3: A woman in Virginia says her husband and 9 other men had set out on a trek from Nepal to Tibet before the flood. The group has not been heard from since.
7: So it's 48 hours. What are they? Where are they?
3: She and the families of the other men are now reaching out to politicians for help.
7: Everybody is taking turns and shedding their tears, wiping it off and getting back to work.
1: 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I am Jason Kalu Sitaram.

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I am Jason Clue in your company until 4 PM, giving you music to make you smile, keeping you inspired, keeping you entertained, and hopefully keeping that smile on your face. It is Friday after all. Happy Friday to each and every one of you. The weekend is upon us. Divine Mother's choices, blessings to each and every one of you. Wherever you are right now, have a blessed one, a safe one, as we cheer to the weekend. Many thanks going out to Mr. Harold Nari, keeping you entertained all the way till 2 PM, and catch him again tomorrow morning at 6 AM for Saturday Morning Sangeet, right here on your number one. The 28th of August, if you're celebrating your birthday today, happy, happy birthday. Celebrating your anniversary, happy anniversary to you. So what's coming up? Keep a log this evening at 7 PM as we continue our live broadcast out at Aruka Ramdev at Hindu Dharmashala. The wonderful Gyan Yajna officiating will be Pandit Vinesh Maharaj, 7 PM on board radio and at TV Jaggerty. Let's open with some wonderful Devi selections. You got your wonderful, fantastic fun fact for your Friday afternoon coming your way. All this and so much more right here on your number one.

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And 27 minutes to go to the top of a 3 p.m. Sitaram, and good afternoon. Happy Friday going out to Auntie Doreen Farangwiz. Sitaram to Mr. Amar Samaru, Auntie Geeta and Uncle David of Canada. Sitaram to the entire Ramlal family. Auntie Sandra out there in Princeton. Auntie Sherry Ram Logan. Auntie Elsie and family out there in Williamsville. Not forgetting Auntie Jane of Endeavour, wishing you all a fantastic Friday afternoon. Your fun fact this afternoon has to do with a specific dog. I'm not going to say which dog. It could be a real one, it could be a fictional one. I'm just going to leave you in suspense. But your fun fact this afternoon, we dive into the animal kingdom to find out a fun fact about a specific dog. But in the meantime, let me take you to the 90s. This one is taken from the film, the 1998 film, Bhar Kiya Tu Darna Kiya.

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0: 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Jai Sri Krishna. भव भय भंजन नंद के धेनो शरैया.
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13 minutes to go to the top of 3 p.m. And of course, it's time for your fun fact for your Friday afternoon. A fun fact about a specific dog. Now, we're talking about the world's oldest dog. Now, the world's oldest dog lived until the age of 29.5 years old. That's pretty long, almost 30 years. While the median age for a dog reaches to around 10 to 15 years, one Australian cattle dog known as Bluey survived to the age of 29.5. Now, Bluey, an Australian cattle dog from Victoria, Australia, lived from 1910 to 1939, working with livestock for nearly two decades. It's actually a really nice dog. And I guess keeping active actually probably extended his life as well too. So yeah, he was always active. So you can check him online. The world's oldest dog, Bluey, an Australian cattle dog. So you can actually see what Bluey actually looked like. 29.5 years. That's pretty long for a dog. And that, my friends, is your fun fact for your Friday afternoon. Let's leave you with some local voices. My next hour, we've got your traffic update, kids spotlight, and so much more.

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1: Sitaram, it's now time for Radio and TV Jagriti's Community News segment. 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The executive and devotees of the Orange Valley Vishnu Mandir invite all to Krishna Janmashtami celebrations to be observed on Thursday, 3rd September from 6:30 p.m. Officiating will be Pandit Satish Maharaj. Devotees are kindly requested to wear yellow and take along offerings of Mohan Bhog, fruits, cucumbers and yellow flowers.
2: The Sitaram Mandir, SMS Branch 238 of Frederick Settlement, Karani, invites all to Sri Krishna Janmashtami celebrations on Thursday, 3rd September, starting at 7 p.m. Officiating will be Pandit Navin Maharaj, assisted by Pandit Satyam Maharaj and Pandit Shivam Maharaj.
1: The Bharatiya Vidya

0: Krishna Janmashtami celebrations to be held on Thursday, 3rd September from 7 p.m. to midnight. Officiating will be Pandit Navin Omadath Maharaj to be assisted by Pandit Rohit Maharaj. All devotees are invited to take along offerings for Charhawal. The executive and devotees of the Sri Shankar Mandir, SDMS Branch 124 of 139 Kakandi Road, Felicity, Shigwanis, invite all to attend three nights of Bhagavad Katha, commencing on Tuesday 1st and terminating on Thursday 3rd September. Puja begins at 6:30 p.m. every evening. Officiating will be Pandit Devdutt Vyas, to be assisted by Pandit Vishesh and Pandit Videsh Vyas. Devotees are invited to take along offerings as Krishna Janmashtami will be celebrated on Thursday, 3rd September. The Port of Spain Hindu Mandir invites all to Sri Krishna Janmashtami celebrations to be held on Thursday, 3rd September 2026 from 8 p.m. Everyone is invited to take along offerings to Bhagwan Sri Krishna.
1: The Granville Hanuman Mandir cordially invites you and your family to their Rudra Path and Shivling Puja on Tuesday, 25th August 2026, starting at 5 p.m. Officiating will be Pandit Navin Omadath Maharaj, assisted by other pundits of the Sanatan Dharma Mahasabha.
0: Narendra Ojar Maharaj and Devi Kisun cordially invite you and your family to join in nine nights of Devi Yagna to be held at their residence, Calcutta Road No. 1 in Freeport, commencing on Friday 21st August and terminating on Saturday 29th August. Kumari Puja will be held on Friday 28th August. Devotional hours will be from 5:30 to 9 p.m. Officiating will be Pandit Satnarayan Maharaj to be assisted by Pandit Navindra Maharaj.
1: The Aruka Ramdeo Hindu Dharmashala of Victoria Street, Aruka, invites you to their Gyan Yajna commencing on Sunday, August 23rd to Sunday, August 30th, 2026. Hours of devotion, 7 to 9 p.m. Officiating will be Pandit Vinesh Maharaj. The Divya Jivan Hindu Temple, SDMS Branch 215, invites all to their 7-night Bhagavat Puran at the Mandir Ground of No. 10 Park Place, La Costina Gardens, Pinal, commencing on Sunday 30th August, terminating on Sunday 6th September 2026. Hours of devotion are 9 a.m. to 11 a.m., 1 p.m. to 3 p.m. and 7 p.m. to 9 p.m. Officiating will be Pandit Rajendra Maharaj.
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10: And 6 minutes past the 3 p.m. Welcome to my final level with you on your Friday afternoon. And it's time for your traffic update. And right now, it's looking like school has started back. We're getting a taste of what's to come in September. Heading out of Port of Spain right now, it seems to be the only place that doesn't have traffic from Rising Road to the Betham Highway and by extension San Juan. An average speed between 50 and 69 kilometers per hour. On the Leidong, it's around 50. In San Juan, there is some traffic near the Quasi, an average speed in that area around 30. Chamfler to St. Joseph, there is some traffic and average speed there

between 30 and 35 kilometers per hour. St. Joseph towards Curup and St. Augustine, it's around 35. Tunapuna, it's around 30. Tacarigua to Aruca, it's around 40. The heavy traffic right now is from Nestle Valsin headed towards Trincity Mall. An average speed there between 25 and 30 kilometers per hour. And then, because of an accident before Monroe flyover, the interchange from Grand Bazaar all the way to Monroe flyover, it's creeping between 20 and 27 kilometers per hour. The good news, yes, there is good news. Right after Monroe, all the way past Shikwonas, Freeport, Preysal, Gasparillo, it's around 85 kilometers per hour. So the only key park is before Monroe Road, and it's really creeping. And that's your traffic update. Let's open with some wonderful Davy selections to start my second hour with you on your number one.

Jai Sri Krishna. Join us on radio and TV Jagriti for recorded broadcasts of a 7-night Bhagavat Yajna hosted by Pandit Paitaram Sunarayan Maharaj, better known as Pandit Chilo and family, at the Sumat Sabha Mandir, Chanka Trace, El Socorro, from Sunday, August 30th to September 6th, 7 to 9 p.m. Officiating at this Yajna was Pandit Abhedanand Prasad Sharma. Jai Sri Krishna.

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1: Almost 5,000 years ago, in the town of Mathura, near the Yamuna River, at midnight, Lord Krishna was born. 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
2: 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The song is entitled Dil Kajo, taken from the 2013 film Besharam. Originally by Abhijit and Sriya Ghoshal, this rendition is done by the super talented Om Agrahani. 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
2: Jagriti. Well, 12 minutes to go to the top of 4 p.m. for major newscasts. And of course, join us this evening for the continuation of our live broadcast out at the Aruka Ramdev Hindu Dharmashala. The wonderful Gyan Yajna officiating will be Pandit Vinesh Maharaj on that 7 p.m. Good radio and a TV Jagriti. Let's say Sitaram, good afternoon, going out to Auntie Savitri Daya Maharaj, and she's sending out greetings to her loving husband Sivadat Maharaj, friends Sita and Mala, not forgetting Indira, wishing you guys a fantastic Friday afternoon. That extends to each and every one of you. Have a blessed one and a safe one. Enjoy the weekend. It's a long one. Keep it locked right here. My name is Jason Kalu, asking you to be a God-loving person and not a God-fearing one. Love and sincerity, that's always the key. Sitaram, thank you for choosing Radio Jagriti 102.7 FM.

0: Everywhere SEE Foundation. Speaking on Thursday, Minister of Health Dr. Lakram Bodu noted that as this country faces a high prevalence of diabetes-related eye diseases, prevention, screening and partnerships are essential to reduce costs and blindness.
1: We have a big burden of NCDs in this country, and one of our major burdens is diabetes. And diabetic eye disease, what we call retinopathies, which is damage to the retina, is a very, very challenging problem. If you reach the point where you need a VR surgery, a vitreoretinal surgery, it can cost you in the private sector upwards of $35,000. So it is quite expensive. The ministry, of course, has a program. We try our best to try and facilitate and to help where we can. But of course, it is with contributions and collaborations from organizations like yours that will ease the burden on the population.
0: To international news, more than 100 companies developing artificial intelligence have signed an open letter warning that AI-powered cyber attacks are about to become far more widespread and sophisticated. ABC News has more.
2: A new and urgent warning about artificial intelligence from the very companies developing it. More than 100 of them, including fierce rivals OpenAI, Google, Microsoft, and Anthropic, signing an open letter warning that AI-powered cyber attacks are about to get far more widespread and far more sophisticated. The letter warns, "We have a limited window to strengthen cyber defenses," and says the services that communities depend on, from hospitals to water treatment plants, are at risk. The companies are calling for a global-wide effort to strengthen cybersecurity, urging governments to protect the most vulnerable targets. The threat is already here. Hackers have targeted water utilities in at least 7 states, and in some recent attacks, the hacking tools were written by AI. In one case that rattled the industry, an AI agent broke out of its testing environment and hacked another company. Bill Gates this week sounded a new alarm of his own.
3: AI could empower criminals to create bombs, bioweapons, and computer viruses. There's no plan to ease the entry into the AI era, and not even a plan to have a plan.
2: Gates, long a tech industry optimist, is now predicting AI will cause massive unemployment, white-collar jobs going first, and he warns even the best-case transition will be one of the most turbulent times in human history. It's a striking shift, because just 3 years ago, Gates insisted the risks could be managed, telling our Rebecca Jarvis slowing down AI development would be a mistake.
4: If you just pause the good guys and you don't pause everyone else, you're probably hurting yourself.
0: Well, this was the afternoon news capsule on Radio 1 TV Charity. Stay with us for more newscasts this evening as we continue to keep you informed on the happenings in Trinidad and Tobago. I am Jason Kalu Sitaram.

0: For students applying for GATE funding, household circumstances form part of the assessment process. The means testing model determines the level of tuition support a student may receive based on household income. Ministry of Tertiary Education Means Testing Officer, Ms. Lakeisha Dufil, explains.
1: Means testing is a cost-sharing model used to determine how much funding students are eligible for based on the following criteria. If the household income is under $10,000 per month, students will be eligible for 100% of the funding for your tuition fees. Once the household income is over $10,000 per month, but less than $30,000 per month, students will be eligible for 75% GATE funding. For household income over $30,000 per month, but less than $75,000 per month, students will receive 50% GATE funding. And for household income over $75,000 per month, students will not be eligible for GATE funding.
0: Given the level of assistance determined by household income, applicants must also be able to substantiate the information provided during the means testing process.
1: So get your means testing documents in order. We want to see pay slips, job letters, NIS documents, pension documents, public assistance, rental income, and of course, self-employed documents for persons who are self-employed.
0: Ministry of Tertiary Education's means testing officer, Ms. Lakeisha Dufil. Having the relevant documentation ready can help students complete the means testing process more efficiently and determine their eligibility. For guidance on the GATE application requirements, please visit the Ministry of Tertiary Education and Skills Training website.

0: This was a production of the Information Division, Office of the Prime Minister.
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3: Jai Sitaram. 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
4: Almost 5,000 years ago, in the town of Mathura, near the Yamuna River, at midnight, Lord Krishna was born. 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Later in life, he lifted the Govardhan Mountain, delivered the Bhagavad Gita, and conquered countless demons. He is one of the most revered and worshipped of all Hindu deities, the god of protection, compassion, and love. He is the Supreme Being. 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
5: Bole Shri Satya Sanatan Dharma Ki Jai. Om Shri Ganeshaya Namaha. Om Shri Saraswatyai Namaha. Om Shri Guru Charanakamalebhyo Namaha. Om Namo Bhagavate Vasudevaya. Krishna Janam celebrates the 8th incarnation of Lord Vishnu, where he manifested as Sri Krishna. The story of his birth upon this world is as follows. Once, in the age of Dwapar, Mother Earth, burdened with too many sinners, could bear the pain no more. The Divine Mother went forth to the gods for help, and Brahma, the Creator, took pity upon her. He inquired about her condition, to which the mother said, "Adharma, unrighteousness was rampant in her age, and the sinful was agonizing her." Brahma, together with Lord Shiva and the other gods, stood on the shore of the ocean of milk, and together they glorified the Supreme Lord Vishnu. Om Namo Narayanaya Namaha. Om Satyavratam Satyaparam Trisatyam Satyasya Yonim Nihitam Cha Satye Satyasya Satyam Rita Satya Netram Satyatmakam Tvam Sharanam Prapanna. Om Namo Bhagavate Vasudevaya. We take refuge in that eternal Lord Vishnu, to that Lord who is ever firm in his vow and his conviction, Satya Vratam. The oath of Bhagwan is such, Yadha Yadha Hi Dharmasya Glanir Bhavati Bharata Abhyutanam Adharmasya Tadatmanam Srijamyaham Paritranaya Sadhunam vinashaya cha dushkratam dharma sanstapanartaya sambhavami yuge yuge. Bhagwan declares, yug after yug, age after age, I body myself to protect the world. When a dharma is in the ascendancy and dharma is on the decline, I will incarnate time and again. This is the oath taken by the Supreme Lord. Lord Vishnu, aware of the fever burning the frame of Mother Earth, decided that he would answer the prayer. I will incarnate upon the world with name and form. I will live on the face of the earth to remove her of her burden. Lord Vishnu instructed the gods thus to take birth and stay on the earth in Vrindavan. He will, however, take birth in Mathura, and he will go to Devaki and Vasudeva. In due course, he will find himself in Vrindavan. There, Sri Krishna will incarnate with his brother Balram, who will be born as his elder brother. And he will incarnate with the divine goddess Vishnu Maya. The words of Bhagwan Vishnu fill the earth with great comfort. And together with all the devas, they returned to their abodes with great joy in their hearts, awaiting the coming of the Lord, that very being who will incarnate as Sri Krishna. The gods all chanted praises of victory. Narayan, Narayan, Jai Govinda Hare. Victory to Lord Narayan. Victory to Lord Govinda, who destroyed the demons Madhu, Kaitab, and Mura. The one who lovingly looks after his devotees when they remember and say his names. O Govinda, O Damodhara, O Madhava. Hari Om. Shri Krishna Vishnu.

0: You have been listening to our Krishna Janamashtami feature with Pandit Sridhar Bairagi. It came to you with the kind compliments of The Little Store Limited.
1: Almost 5,000 years ago, in the town of Mathura, near the Yamuna River, at midnight, Lord Krishna was born. 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Later in life, he lifted the Govardhan Mountain, delivered the Bhagavad Gita, and conquered countless demons. He is one of the most revered and worshipped of all Hindu deities, the god of protection, compassion, and love. He is the Supreme Being. 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

This is the Drive to Afternoon News Capsule for today, Friday, August 28th. In Sitaraman, welcome. I am Jason Kalu. 15 patients will benefit from cataract eye surgeries, courtesy the Paria Fuel Trading Company Limited.

0: retina is a very, very challenging problem. If you reach the point where you need a VR surgery, a vitreoretinal surgery, it can cost you in the private sector upwards of $35,000. So it is quite expensive. The ministry, of course, has a program. We try our best to try and facilitate and to help where we can. But of course, it is with contributions and collaborations from organizations like yours that will ease the burden on the population.
1: To international news, more than 100 companies developing artificial intelligence have signed an open letter warning that AI-powered cyber attacks are about to become far more widespread and sophisticated. ABC News has more.
2: A new and urgent warning about artificial intelligence from the very companies developing it. More than 100 of them, including fierce rivals OpenAI, Google, Microsoft, and Anthropic, signing an open letter warning that AI-powered cyber attacks are about to get far more widespread and far more sophisticated. The letter warns, "We have a limited window to strengthen cyber defenses," and says the services that communities depend on, from hospitals to water treatment plants, are at risk. The companies are calling for a global-wide effort to strengthen cybersecurity, urging governments to protect the most vulnerable targets. The threat is already here. Hackers have targeted water utilities in at least 7 states, and in some recent attacks, the hacking tools were written by AI. In one case that rattled the industry, an AI agent broke out of its testing environment and hacked another company. Bill Gates this week sounded a new alarm of his own.
3: AI could empower criminals to create bombs, bioweapons, and computer viruses. There is no plan to ease the entry into the AI era, and not even a plan to have a plan.
2: Gates, long a tech industry optimist, is now predicting AI will cause massive unemployment, white-collar jobs going first, and he warns even the best-case transition will be one of the most turbulent times in human history. It's a striking shift, because just 3 years ago, Gates insisted the risks could be managed, telling our Rebecca Jarvis slowing down AI development would be a mistake.
4: If you just pause the good guys and you don't pause everyone else, you're probably hurting yourself.
1: Well, this was the afternoon news capsule on Radio 1 TV Charge. Stay with us for more newscasts this evening as we continue to keep you informed on the happenings in Trinidad and Tobago. I am Jason Kalu Sitaram.

0: Minister of Transport and Civil Aviation, Senator the Honorable Eliza Coor, is strengthening efforts to improve motorcycle safety across Trinidad and Tobago. Minister Zakur met with representatives of motorcycle clubs to discuss rider and passenger safety, motorcycle training standards, and measures to strengthen road safety. The consultation provided a platform for riders and government officials to share perspectives, identify areas for improvement, and explore practical solutions to promote safer, more responsible road use. The engagement reflects government's people-centered approach, working directly with road users and stakeholders to develop practical measures that protect lives and build a safer transport system for all.
1: This was a production of the Information Division, Office of the Prime Minister.
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0: 5,000 years ago, in the town of Mathura, near the Yamuna River, at midnight, Lord Krishna was born. As a boy, the lovable and mischievous Krishna pulled pranks, stole curd, and charmed the gopis with his bansuri. Later in life, he lifted the Govardhan Mountain, delivered the Bhagavad Gita, and conquered countless demons. He is one of the most revered and worshipped of all Hindu deities, the god of protection, compassion, and love. He is the supreme being. This Krishna Janam, as you perform home devotion or gather at the temple at midnight for the symbolic rocking of the Palna, the Little Store is here to help you celebrate the birthday of Lord Krishna. 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

J.C. Durham. 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Concluding session on August 30th at 9 a.m. Officiating will be Pandit Vinesh Maharaj. Sitaram, thank you for choosing Radio and TV Tirupati. Looking for somewhere to spend time with the family this week? 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
1: जय सीताराम। You're about to listen to our Krishna Janmashtami feature with Pandit Sridhar Bairagi coming to you with the kind compliments of the Little Store Limited.
2: Almost 5,000 years ago, in the town of Mathura, near the Yamuna River, at midnight, Lord Krishna was born. 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Later in life, he lifted the Govardhan Mountain, delivered the Bhagavad Gita, and conquered countless demons. He is one of the most revered and worshipped of all Hindu deities, the god of protection, compassion, and love. He is the Supreme Being. 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

0: Worship are the junctions of time. It is a prayer and worship is offered to the Lord at the junction or sandhi of night and morning, forenoon and afternoon, and at the junction of evening and night. The time of sandhya is also identified with changes that occur in nature. At morning time, the breeding of trees and plants changes. During the night, they use up oxygen and expel carbon dioxide. They now reverse the process. At noon, the sun is seen to move across from the eastern side of the earth to the western side. And at evening time, the breeding of trees and plants again changes. They once more begin to use up oxygen and expel carbon dioxide. These changes in the breathing of plants and trees is part of a process known as photosynthesis.
1: Dear devotees, it is now evening time, time for sandhya, the time of joining of day and night, of joining of Atman with Paramatma, as we prepare to light our diyas in our puja rooms and places of worship. Let's all join in prayer. Hari Om Asato Ma Sadgamaya Tamaso Ma Jyotirgamaya Mrityor Ma Mritam Gamaya Shubham Karotu Kalyanam Arogyam Sukhasampadam Mam Buddhi Prakashaya Deepa Jyotir Namostute Shubham Karotu Kalyanam Arogyam Sukhasampadam Atma Tattva Prabodhaya Deepa Jyotir Namostute Lakshmi Karotu Kalyanam Arogyam Sukhasampadam Mama Shatru Vinashaya Deepa Jyotir Namostute

The gentle lull that comes when the sun is nearly set and night readies to settle is called sandhya. This is the hour of sending a prayer to God while contemplating on one's good and bad actions and asking for forgiveness and blessings. Originally, Indian scriptures described this special prayer at dusk as sandhya. In recent years, the act of prayer at daybreak or afternoon has begun to be described as sandhya as well. The Gayatri Mantra, the most potent and powerful of all the Hindu mantras, is recited at all times of sandhya. In this way, devotees can recite the Gayatri in the morning prayer, Savitri at midday, and Saraswati in the evening. Chanting or listening to evening mantras is believed to lead to peace, well-being, and fulfillment of all wishes. Sandhya Devyai Namaha.

Lamplight that brings auspiciousness, prosperity, good health, abundance of wealth, and the destruction of the intellect's enemy. I salute the Lord, the sustainer of the creation, in the form of this light. I salute this light, the Lord. May He destroy afflictions resulting from my omissions and commissions. This prayer is chanted before light.

trunk and massive body, the one whose splendor is equal to millions of suns, please bless me so that I do not face any obstacles in my endeavors.

The son of Gauri, the Lord, one who lives in the heart of the devotees, blessing them always with good health and prosperity. Among the 12 names of Lord Ganesha, the first as the Lord with the curved trunk, the Vakratunda. Second, as the one with only one tusk, the Ekadanta. Third, as the one with black or reddish brown eyes, the Krishna Pingaksha. Fourth, as the one with giant structure, the Gajavaktra. Fifth, as the one with a big stomach, the Lambodara. Sixth, as the one with a huge body, the Vikatameva. Seventh, the remover of obstacles, the Vighna Rajendra. Eighth, as the one with smoke grey colour, the Dhumravarna. Ninth, as the one with moon on the front of his head, the Bhalachandra. Tenth, as the foremost leader, Vinayaka. 11th, as the leader of the Ganas, the Ganapati. 12th, as the one with elephant face, the Gajanana.

Any person who remembers these 12 names of Ganesha 3 times in a day will have all their obstacles and fear removed and will attain success. This group of verses is said to be Sage Narada's offering to Lord Ganesha. Anyone seeking knowledge will receive knowledge. One who seeks wealth will receive wealth. One who seeks progeny will be blessed with offsprings. One who seeks moksha shall attain salvation. If you recite Ganapati Stotram, you will reap the fruits for all the seasons, and within the year you will achieve without doubt what you desire. With the blessing of Lord Ganesha, one who gives in writing this shloka to 8 Brahmins will be blessed with knowledge and power of learning forever. Thus ends the song of praise of Lord Ganesha composed by Narada.

My obeisance to Lord Ganesha. May Lord Ganesha bless me. May Goddess Saraswati bless me. May Goddess Maheshwari bless me. May Lord Sadashiva bless me.

0: Sitaram to our listeners and viewers, this is your major news on radio and TV Jagriti. Presenting this evening, I am Clarice Mango. In the headlines, terminated workers in Tobago voice concerns. Minister urges students to be a positive influence. New police post to be established in Tobago. And in world news, Russia attacks Ukraine's transport system. Thank you for joining us. Top story this evening. Workers affected by the termination of Tobago's 10 on, 10 off employment program are warning that the move could contribute to rising crime on the island. Chief Secretary Fali Augustine confirmed the program's cancellation on Wednesday, revealing that over 1,000 employees had been released, but promised that displaced workers would be able to apply for permanent positions within the Division of Public Infrastructure, where approximately 700 vacancies are expected to become available. However, one worker questioned why the THA did not wait until the end of the year before ending the initiative. The father of three said many families were still trying to meet back-to-school expenses, saying this could result in persons living a life of crime. Nearby, Neil Baldeo said he still has confidence in Mr. Augustine, but urged him to act quickly to ensure the displaced workers are not left without income. People's National Movement Tobago Council leader Shamfa Kujo Lewis condemned the THA for promising that vacancies would be available soon, saying Mr. Augustine had ample time to search for an alternative employment arrangement. In other news, Education Minister Dr. Michael Dowlath is urging students to take a stand against bullying, vaping, crime and negative social pressures, saying that education and discipline are the keys to success. Speaking at a national youth forum on Tuesday, Mr. Dowlath encouraged young people to become positive influences among their peers.
1: Stand up and speak out against bullying in schools. I want you to stand up and speak out against vaping. Your voice, you should say to your friend, you don't have to do this. You don't have to become a bully. You don't have to vape for someone to pay attention to you.
0: Homeland Security Minister Roger Alexander also spoke at the forum and issued a warning to young people to avoid engaging in criminal activity, saying there will be serious consequences.
2: If you see a young man going towards a life of crime and gang warfare, explain to him, you do that today, there is no guarantee tomorrow for your future.
0: In more news, the Ministry of Education says payments under the 2026 school supplies and book grant are expected to begin by September 2nd, just 5 days before the new school term begins. The update

comes following complaints by parents that they were still awaiting word on the grant, despite confirmation that payments could begin during the week of August 24th. In a media release, the ministry said the initial review of all 45,953 applications received for the program has now been completed, with final verification checks underway to determine eligibility. The ministry expects approximately 10,000 applications to complete that process by today, while verification of the remaining applications is expected to be completed by September 2nd. Also making the evening news, THA Chief Secretary Fali Augustine has criticized the Division of Education for its late start to the school repair program. Earlier this week, Trinidad and Tobago Unified Teachers Association Tobago Officer Dion Rodriguez expressed concern over the slow pace of repairs, saying there was no evidence that work had even begun. Responding to these concerns, THA Education Secretary Orlando Kerr acknowledged the issue, but blamed the slow start on a human resource issue. He said the repairs will continue throughout the first term of the academic year, with work taking place on weekends and after school. However, Mr. Augustine called out the Education Division, saying $13.7 million of the $20 million budget had been released by the THA for the scope of works established since May. Mr. Augustine said he had mandated Mr. Kerr to speak with Tutor and conduct an island-wide tour to assess all schools. The Chief Secretary said there will be a rush of activity to clean schools before September 7th, but said he had been informed that all institutions will be ready for the new term. In another story, construction of three new Army police posts in Tobago is scheduled to begin this weekend, according to the Tobago House of Assembly. The posts will be established at Plymouth, Signal Hill, and Goodwood as part of a national security initiative to establish 30 Army police posts across Trinidad and Tobago over the next 4 months. The THA said the project is being undertaken in collaboration with the Ministry of Homeland Security and forms part of the government's efforts to strengthen security nationwide. According to the THA, the three Tobago installations will support existing police stations, increase patrol coverage, and position police and military personnel closer to the communities they serve. Now in today's crime segment, a violent confrontation in Sealots this morning has left one man dead and another injured following a stabbing and shooting incident. The incident occurred on Friday, August 28, 2026, although details surrounding the circumstances remain limited as police continue to piece together what led to the confrontation. According to preliminary information, the incident involved both a stabbing and a shooting. Sources familiar with the incident have described the confrontation as an apparent act of self-defense. The man who was stabbed succumbed to his injuries. Another man was injured in the incident and is receiving medical attention. In another story, a shooting in Mova on Wednesday claimed the lives of two men in what police have classified as a gang-related incident. The victims were identified as Shondell Hislop, 27 of Mova, and Nigel Phillip, 41 of Belmont. Reports indicate that the men were among several people outside K Mini Mart on Monrepore Road, Mova, at around 3 p.m. when a silver SUV stopped and three men alighted. The suspects, who were reportedly dressed in black jerseys, black long jeans, black bulletproof vests, black ski masks, and black caps, opened fire on the group. As those gathered scrambled to safety, the suspects continued shooting before returning to their waiting vehicle, which sped away. Residents alerted the police, who arrived to find Hislop and Phillip bleeding from gunshot wounds about their bodies. Hislop was declared dead at the scene, while Phillip was taken to the Port of Spain General Hospital, where he succumbed to his injuries at around 3:30 p.m. Evidence collected at the scene includes 16 spent 9mm shell casings, 3 spent 5.56mm shell casings, 3 live 0.45 rounds, and 5 spent 0.45 shell casings. In other crime news, a suspected attempt to smuggle contraband into the Port of Spain prison has been intercepted after a package was thrown over the institution's perimeter wall.
The latest incident occurred at around 8:10 a.m. on Thursday, August 27th, after prison officers received intelligence that a package had been thrown over the wall. Officers immediately searched the area along the southwestern side of the prison, where they discovered a black plastic bag containing a white gallon bottle. Upon searching the bottle, officers found 230 grams of marijuana, along with materials commonly associated with the rolling and smoking of cigarettes. The haul included 12 packs of raw wrapping paper, 4 packs of bamboo wrapping paper, and 9 cigarette lighters. The discovery is the latest in a series of attempts to get prohibited items into the country's prisons using increasingly brazen methods. In other news, a Chaguanas businessman is facing a fraud charge after allegedly failing to deliver and install a glass shop front, for which he received a $5,500 down payment. Shamir Rafiq was granted $50,000 bail with surety by a justice of the peace following his arrest and charge by fraud squad investigators. He is expected to appear before Master of the High Court on September 2, 2026. The matter reportedly dates back to November 2025, when the victim paid Rafiq a deposit towards the purchase, delivery and installation of a glass shop front with a back glass, 2 fixed panels and a commercial door. The work was expected to be completed within 6 weeks, with the remaining balance due after installation. However, the items were allegedly never delivered or installed. The victim reportedly made several attempts to recover the money, but was unsuccessful. A report was eventually made to the Fraud Squad East Office in Sangre Grande, prompting an investigation. On August 25, 2026, Fraud Squad officers mounted an intelligence-led operation in search of the suspect. On the following day, Rafiq surrendered himself to officers at the Sangre Grande police station. He was arrested and subsequently charged with fraudulent conversion, valued at $5,500 by PC Mola, following consultations with senior police officers and legal personnel. That's all for local news this evening. Up next, we have Eye on Business, international news, and the weather. Stay with us.

0: Sitaraman, welcome to Jakarta's Iron Business segment. Sharing the details, I am Jason Kalu. Caribbean Airlines has finalized plans for a direct flight from Toronto to Tobago. Chief Secretary Farley Augustine made a revelation following a meeting with the Tobago Tourism Agency Limited and Caribbean Airlines. The Chief Secretary hinted that the service will begin after the opening of the new ANR Robertson Airport Terminal, which is expected to open within the next few weeks.
1: So we have a date for the beginning of the direct flight from Toronto, and immediately Caribbean Airlines will onboard a schedule that will take us past Tobago Carnival all the way past the National Carnival next year in one go. So those flights will be there. Visitors will transition through Barbados as a hub coming from international destinations and using Barbados as a hub to get to Tobago. But that does not always work. Sometimes visitors just want a direct flight to a place as opposed to having to stop two and three times.
0: To international business news, the United States is objecting to Mexico's new trade deal with the European Union, which protects hundreds of European products tied to specific regions. Reuters has more.
2: The U.S. government has sent Mexico a list of at least 15 non-tariff trade barriers. One of the sticking points is, surprisingly, cheese. Mexico imports its cheese mainly from the United States. However, the EU-Mexico agreement would extend a lot of protections for European cheeses and restrict the names that American producers are allowed to use on their labels. The United States has long defended the use of what it calls common names for cheeses. So these are labels such as Manchego, such as Parmesan, which are products that it exports into Mexico. The EU, however, defends the names of cheese that's originally from some of its countries as protected denominations of origin. So, for example, they say that Parmigiano Reggiano can only be produced in certain regions of Italy, that feta can only be produced in some parts of Greece. So US cheese exporters say that it's confusing for consumers to read a label that says something like imitation feta or Asiago-style cheese when their cheese is essentially the same, and they say this is hurting their sales. European producers, however, argue that the cheeses made in the US are completely different, that they have no way of controlling the quality, and that if cheeses are sold under these labels, it's impacting their own brands. The numbers suggest that even with the agreement as it is, it wouldn't be a big financial hit to the US. However, US exporters are clearly worried about this. So after this trade deal with the EU, Mexico will benefit from cheaper European cheeses because there won't be these high tariff barriers on so many of its cheeses. And European producers are also hoping that they'll be able to raise their sales abroad by exporting more cheese into Mexico, which is, after all, a big market for cheese.
0: Well, this was your Iron Business segment. I am Jason Kalu Sitaram.

0: In international news, Russia's war on Ukraine has entered a dangerous new phase as Moscow has now begun to conduct attacks on Ukraine's railway network. TRT World has more on this report.
1: Burned brickwork and shattered plaster, the scars of a relentless air campaign. Across Ukraine, Russian forces have turned critical transport infrastructure into a battleground. Lozova was once a bustling transit hub. Today, its platforms sit quiet as repeated airstrikes force passengers and staff to scatter for shelter.
2: This year, it happened during the day. In the morning, people are heading off in all directions. And this year, we have had casualties. Unfortunately, we even had passengers among the casualties.
1: Despite the mounting casualties, the station remains partially operational. In eastern Ukraine, this has been one of the main train stations, serving at least 110 trains a day. That is no longer the case. The Russians have repeatedly targeted it. In one attack last year, they sent 15 suicide drones in a single attack. And just recently, they've targeted it again. The authorities are currently in the process of repairing it, but they are giving second thoughts. Given the high risk here, they're wondering if it's even worth repairing it at this point in time. Across the network, tactics have turned increasingly predatory. Russian forces are using high-speed, jet-powered Shahed drones to hunt down trains on the move.
3: So somewhere end of 2025, this year, they started precise targeting our locomotives, so moving assets, because the Shahed drones have the ability to literally hunt locomotives, hunt trains. Unfortunately, we had the case where they brutally attacked passenger rail cars. So people, we saw train just now, people would sit in a train getting ready to disembark, and there would be Shahed killing them right there. So that's now the biggest challenge, Shahed drones targeting trains themselves.
1: The strategy aims for economic and military strangulation. Severing the network could halt vital grain exports to Black Sea ports and disrupt troop movements and national mobilization efforts. Train dispatchers now track aerial threats in real time, ordering rapid evacuation into surrounding fields whenever drones close in. As dust falls over Lozova, station manager Nina Zabela stays on duty, finding strength in the human connections that survived the strikes.
2: Women come to meet their husbands and men come to meet their wives. And it makes you happy that someone has arrived and been reunited. You welcome people, see them off, and are glad that they're alive.
1: Against relentless strikes, these tracks carry more than just passengers. They carry the fragile hope of reunion. And as long as they hold, Ukraine's lifeline stays alive. Hassan Abdullah, TRT World, Lozova, Ukraine.
0: In other international news, the death count is rising after flash flooding hit Nepal, with at least 469 bodies being recovered and nearly 1,000 people still missing. ABC News tells us more.
4: This morning, an urgent search for survivors in Nepal and Tibet after that catastrophic wall of water swept away entire villages. Geologists believe the disaster started with a massive landslide and glacier collapse high in the Himalayas, displacing more than 100 million cubic meters of ice, rock, and debris. The flood was so sudden and fast-moving, experts say Nepal's warning system may not have had enough time to alert people to move to safer ground. Hundreds are dead and nearly 1,000 people were still missing overnight, including 90 Americans.
5: The urgent recovery is underway and it's been complicated by mountains of mud and debris. Communication lines are down, roads are blocked.
4: Here at home, vigils for the victims as families desperately wait for word.

0: on their loved ones. One man sharing this video of his brother, who he says had planned his trip to Nepal for years.
1: I know that when we see the videos of the devastation that has been done, it's very painful, but we are hopeful, we are positive, we are trying, we are praying for his safe return.
0: A couple from New Jersey in the region for a religious retreat also among the missing. Neighbors shocked at the news.
2: I'm devastated because I know them and they're a very nice couple, very friendly. We get along very well.
0: A woman in Virginia says her husband and 9 other men had set out on a trek from Nepal to Tibet before the flood. The group has not been heard from since.
3: So it's 48 hours. What are they? Where are they?
0: She and the families of the other men are now reaching out to politicians for help.
3: Everybody is taking turns and shedding their tears, wiping it off and getting back to work.
4: Overnight, rescue efforts were stopped because of concerns about more flooding. Officials say a lake dammed up by debris started overflowing.

Regarding our weather for tonight and tomorrow, tonight's conditions will be partly cloudy with a few showers over some areas. Tomorrow, August 29th, you can expect sunny periods to be interrupted by intermittent showers in varying areas. There's also a medium chance of a heavy shower or thunderstorm in a few areas. Temperatures will reach as high as 32 degrees Celsius over both islands. Your weather report was brought to you courtesy the TNT Met Office. Now for a recap of the headlines. Terminated workers in Tobago voice concerns. Minister urges students to be a positive influence. New police post to be established in Tobago. And in world news, Russia attacks Ukraine's transport system. That brings us to the end of Jagriti's major news. Be sure to keep in touch with our news team. 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On behalf of the team, I am Clarice Mango, wishing you a good evening. Sitaram.

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I welcome each and every one of you to Madan as well as this group. God bless you all for the beautiful bhajans, Satani Mood. Our sixth night. We ask you, Bhagwan, for all the blessings tonight. Oh dear Lord, may you continue to bless us in all ways.

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The members would like to express their great gratitude to each and every one of you who have been a part and parcel of this yajna, the hard-working Ramdev Dharmashala committee. They know who they are. May Bhagwan bless them indeed. To each and every one of you from Waterloo Road and Firewas and around the environs, God bless you from far and near. Cordial welcome to each and every one of you. Welcome to radio as well as TV Jagrati. Sunne wale aur dekhne wale, Radio Jagrati par aur TV Jagrati. Cordial welcome to them, the hard-working technical crew. We have the wife of Mr. Vijay Maharaj. She is very, very helpful to us. She has been, as well as Mr. Vijay also too. And we will ask Bhagwan to bless your institution. May it grow from strength to strength. Principal Shamati, who is sitting down there, and the wife of Pandit Dan also too. We have the Pandits also too. Pandit Vilesh, Pandit Shiva. Special, special welcome to our brother Pandits, Pandit Anand, Pandit Ishwar, as well as his Dharampatni, and the Dharampatni of Baba here, Pandit Videsh, as well as the Bhajan Mandali, and each and every one of you. A cordial welcome to each and every one of you. The Kathas, as I said before that, as well as your name again? Pasad, Pasad family. So if I have left out anyone, Badam Mad Namaskar Karatahu. These are kathas has been chosen by the committee. So let us all close our eyes. This katha is from the Bhagavata.

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In the 11th chapter of the Bhagavad Gita says, I am Adi Dev, I am the eternal, I am the first, Tvamasya Vishvasya, I am this whole universe. Paramam Puranam, I am complete. What completes you, devotees, is Bhagavan himself. What completes you is your parents. Tonight I would like to acknowledge the lotus-like feet of my Mataji who is here, and the whole family who is here also too.

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At the touchy feet of my father also too, who is not with us. God bless his soul. 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Akshan Pitaro Mi Maranta Pitaro Tidrapanta Pitaraha. And this yajna is done for all the Pitris, all of them. Any Mandar Hari Dharmashala, your Pitris, devotees at home who are viewing and listening, God bless them. If it's not for the Pitris, the ancestors, and those who have gone by, we would not have what we have today.

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We all chant it. Everybody. 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

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Bhishmak was a great, very, very great king, and he had a daughter by the name of Rukmini. Rukminyai namaha, Jambatyai namaha, Sambaya namaha. Do you recognize these names? These names are recited in our Shraddha ceremonies, and these are the principal queens of Bhagwan's Krishna. Bhagwan Sri Krishna gives love to this whole universe. Bhagwan Sri Krishna gives love to the daughter of this entire universe indeed. And so he has many consorts. But our scripture says we are also the consorts of Bhagwan. Everything in this world is of Bhagwan indeed. And so Raja Bhishmak, he had 5 sons. And he had a daughter, and his daughter was named Rukmini. I know many, many individuals named Rukmini. And I go to prayers, Auntie Rukmini, plenty Rukminis. And so she was a very pious soul indeed. But you know, sometimes when you are going down the pathway, there is a path where it is called Brahmacharya. Brahmacharya means from birth to 25 years. And from 25 years and even before that, the parents will start to decide now, you know, what happens to the child beyond. What happens to the child has to settle down and marry. And so it is, Raja Bhishmak, he knew everything. There was a little relation between Rukmini as well as Bhagwan Sri Krishna. But you know how family matters goes from time to time. The eldest brother by the name of Rukmi, he didn't like Lord Krishna for some reason or the other. I don't know in this world who do not like Bhagwan Sri Krishna. I do not know why it is he didn't like Bhagwan Sri Krishna. And so it is he had some sort of problems. And this is what our reality is. The reality is that in this life when we are about to marry, make sure that you are compatible. Make sure you go by the Baba first. Make sure that your mother and father likes the groom or the dulaha to be. Make sure vice versa, or else that could be some problems. I'm asking, you know, I like to ask questions, eh? So for those who are married, did you have arranged marriage? Yes or no? This word arrange is feared by the youths now. They don't like to hear that, Baba. Your marriage was arranged, no? Yes? He says no. So it is. That is a love connection. From the time Rukmini saw that of Bhagwan Sri Krishna, it was love at sight. Some individuals see their loved ones in school, right in school. Some individuals meet their loved ones at work. Some individuals meet their loved ones in a foreign country. So is the destiny. This is how it is. Reflect devotees who have been on that pathway, and you would see there are many, many. And this is why when I go to puja and I do anniversary pujas, I ask the question, how did all you meet? The type of story I hear, this one set me up, that one, and so agwani. People afraid to act the agwa part these days, eh? For some reason, for some strange reason. And so it is that Rukmi, the brother of Rukmini, he decided now to elect his own suta in the form of Shishupal. And then what happens if the dulahin don't, what happens if the girl do not like the dulaha to be? Anybody knows? She's saying in her heart and she's saying in her mind, now, my brother could say what? But I want to wear Bhagwan Sri Krishna. And so it is now that they arranged for Shishupal. And while they are arranging for Shishupal,
Rukmini is doing her own arrangement. She's doing her own arrangement. And so they brought in the astrologers. The astrologers will say, this is a good boy in a Shishupal. They are making their own and so you must go by your astrologers, the competent pundits that are here. What I can tell you is the astrology, the Patra never lies. It never lies. And just to give you one yoga, is that when Jupiter is in Cancer, that individual will never marry in this world. It sounds very harsh indeed. But that is what it is sometimes. However that person tries, when Rahu is in the seventh house, when Ketu is in the first house, and there are many things also too with Mars, and there's plenty of yogas you can try, and there will be marriage, but there will be separation too. The Guru Vashishno, he told that of Dashrath, you know, your children will go through some problems. And you see this elder one by the name of Sri Ram, he will have some separations. These are all this time. These are all written in the Kundali. We cannot hide from it indeed.

Can we change our destination, or can we change our destiny? That is the that's the question from time to time. And sorry, Babas, I hear you may ask them. But the thing is, whatever it is that Brahma has written for you, it can be altered in a little bit. But she tried her best, and she says, by the hook or the crook, in our terms, I will wear that of her. I will wear that of Bhagwan. You know what she did? She wrote a beautiful letter now, and she is saying now to that of a Brahmin. Why not anyone else? She's saying to that of a Brahmin Deutano, I want you to go, and I want you to deliver this message to that of Bhagwan Sri Krishna. Yatana kaha rukmini ati chinta hai. Her worry, she was worrying, so she called that Brahmin. You know, Uncle Devanan, I must select your author. He's the ones also too who have selected these beautiful kathas. But it is really reminding me about my own life also too, working in the postal system. And I also had an encounter with that, not me personally, but when I was on my route, a young man said, Baba, I want, you know that pundit, he said, I want you to take this letter and send it to the girl on the next street. I said, well, wait, you had to stamp it and thing and carry it by the postmaster. You had to do that, there's a process. But when I saw his eyes was beaming with that of love for the person, I said, today, being youthful like him also too at that time, I understood. I said, today I'm going to break the protocol, eh? And don't go and tell my postmaster anything. Please, I'm going to break the protocol today. And I took the letter, and I kept my hand shimbling. I didn't have no stamp, or nothing like that. I didn't have nothing like that. In those days, the love letters were still around, and we as the postman will carry it around. Do not watch these individuals who deliver that of your messages from time to time as very low caste. They are one of the most brilliant individuals. And when you go for your visa and all these things, they were once the postman who was carrying these letters around. They become the postmaster. So you have to go through the grade one, grade two, and then you go up. And so with everything. And so, you know, that couple is still, they have married and they have children now because of that letter. So Uncle Devanand, thank you for choosing this. This is really

I'd also like to recognize Pandit Ramesh also too, and his daughter who is here with us tonight. And so it is, she say no, tumhara bara gun. She has selected, as I said, a learned individual, a brahmana. She could have, as I said, selected anyone else. She selected someone who she trusted indeed. And she say no, ek pati brahmarangarati lik. I have written a beautiful, beautiful letter infused with love. You know, I don't know if the younger ones here do those sorts of things now. Is have the texting and Panachiva, the texting and the messenger and all these things. And so, as I said, I go back to my work days. I delivered a few of that to her because I would always see that the boy always waiting. And, but what I am saying is, in our society, the men folk will initiate that of the relation. Here, Rukmini, she knows her Rama. She knows who is Bhagwan Vishnu. And I want to tell the young ladies, it is okay if you say a Vishnu, you say a Sri Ram, to indicate to your parents that I have seen a Sri Ram. It is okay to initiate that process first. You know what Rukmini is doing? She doesn't wait on Bhagwan Sri Krishna to initiate. Yes, they had relations before in the form of they wanted to marry. But she's saying, you know what? I am taking the initiative here. And I am going to be the one who is writing this letter and telling Bhagwan Sri Krishna to come for me. What is the letter that we are writing from time to time? The letter that we are writing from time to time is on our palms. That is the letter. All the writings that you see here, scribbled up from time to time, that is our destiny, the right side as well as the left side. The astrologers, the palmists will read this so beautifully to read. This is a letter, you know, the palm is a letter. It is always changing from time to time. And this Dharmashala has been blessed with so much of spiritual gurus who have passed through this Dharmashala. There was once one who came from India, long time ago. I was a little boy at that time training Panditai. His name was Pandit Vikram, Auntie Shanti's family. And if he comes and he sees your palm, he will tell you everything. The members here in the Dharmashala knows very well what I'm saying. Each and every one of them have gotten predictions and they have all got it. He have all got it right. And so it is, he has predicted. And then coming back, and even yours truly, he said certain things. And when he came back from India, I said, Baba, how you know that? But he didn't speak too much of English, and he just smiled indeed. Sanatan dharma bahut gahra hai, sanatan dharma bahut shashwat satya hai. Believe in your dharma, devotees. Believe in this system also too. And also believe in the marriage system that the astrologers or Bhagwan has set up. When that Gana is baite, is well baite. But you can't go down for 4 years in the marriage and say, Baba, check my Gana for me. You can't do that. Go first and see what is going on and see and check and see if it is that the individual is aligned. Rukmini knew to herself that she was the manifestation of Lakshmi, and she knew to herself also too that the Raja in the form of Lord Krishna was no other the Lord of this whole creation. She is saying to the Brahmino, Mira ora seha kahieha dasi. I am a dasi, I am a servant of Bhagwan. I'm pleading to you now. I'm pleading to the Lord now. Antarayami ghat ghat ki ha jante hai. The Lord knows everything. He knows the heart of all his devotees. Before you go to the Lord, he already knows you. So this is why each and every one of us, we may have a soulmate in this world. But what I am saying is, if marriage doesn't come on certain things, we must not waste time. We must come together always praying to the Lord from time to time. Whatever you do not have in this world, devotees, and you're missing, you're not missing anything. The person who wants a child, he cannot have a child. He receives that child and there's repercussions to that. You do not know what has happened in your past. So you have to pass out and you face these karmas.
the Neferuels who are unmarried also too, they also have their karmas to pass out also too. When you efface that, then and only then, a good wife in this world is heaven. Always remember that. I always tell my people, huh? I don't know that. Really and truly, I don't know that.

But what I am saying is, my parents are wrong. Well, I saw my grandparents. So a good wife is heaven, because I checked the patra for my. Glad you asked me that. One day I asked my mother and my father to come. I said, let me check and see if all are really compatible. And I really checked. They were compatible. They were indeed. So I'm not saying it, that if you are not compatible or you are compatible, something can happen. You know? But you should be on the safe side. And there are people also who are not compatible and they still live true life. But it is very, very rocky indeed. So it is Rukmini know that compatibility was there. She knew her Lord indeed. From the time you watch that person, you fall in love, as we say. And you know, plenty individuals has gone through that from time to time. And so it is. Onkadad Skako, he tell me, he was also a postman. He said, that is how I get my wife. And I say, well, that ain't happened to me, you know. So everybody's luck is different. Sri Krishna Shairanam Namah.

he's making that journey now to Dwarka. And while he's going to Dwarka now, Brahmin, he goes and he sees that beautiful city. Dwara, Dwara, Sapallavaha Kele. And he says at the doorway that there's bananas. That is, you know, just like Tyoharak. That's like a festivity indeed. You know when Diwali is coming up because you see the decoration. You know when there's a death, when there's no decoration indeed. And this is what it is. Decoration to our heart is devotion. Decoration to our heart is Bhagwan. No Bhagwan means Hriday Bina Bhagwan. Without Bhagwan, there is no Lord in this world, and it means that we have already died. And so while he's going through that pathway now, he's observing the beauty. What makes a place beautiful? Last night I talked about clothing. Talked about clothing. You know, we all can afford some clothing. But now I am talking about now our abode and where we live. I'm not ashamed to tell you, I grew up in a dirt house. One of the most coolest of houses. And my mother will leap at the canary. And I know that happened to each and every, some of you. And she used to leap at the canary. And she used to paint the whole house also too. One year you go see the house in pink. The next year you go see the house in blue. The next year you will see the house. Whatever we have, devotees, make it do. Make it do. Whatever we have, make it do. The Lord will bless us with something. But if you cannot make what you have now, how you will take care of what the Lord will give you in the future? And that is what it is. And so I remember she will take her hand and the younger ones free to touch the gober now. When I say lipiri beri, they put a little gloves in the hand. I say, no, touch the gober a little bit now. He say, Baba, you touch it. I say, all right. That is no problem. I'll lipiri beri for you. I have done that from time to time. But you have to do it, devotees. When you are doing your puja, do not let Nauji or Thakurji, Nau Thakurji also, help him also too. Help him because before your puja, your preparation is the puja, you know. Your preparation, you have help, yes. But help him also too. If you can give him some help, help him. And you would see that the effort that you take to do your puja, it will be 100%. So whatever that you have, it is because of your devotion. He's seen these mahals now. Remember that he's a Brahmin. He's a of that of the one who prays for that of humanity. Mandir ke ha padhari ek si Krishna ke ha sohi singhasan para virajte hai. And so it is now. He's ushered into the hall where Bhagwan Sri Krishna is sitting down there. All the women folk now is telling him to go. Bhagwan Sri Krishna is waiting on you. The Lord is waiting on us, devotees. He's here, there, and everywhere. We have to consider if we want this world, or we have to consider if we want Bhagwan. This is the test. The test is this world, or the test is Bhagwan himself. And so this Brahmana, he is very, very happy to see Bhagwan Sri Krishna. For some of you have already seen Bhagwan. For some of you are waiting to see Bhagwan. How will you be when you see Bhagwan? Will you run away from him? Or will you go towards him? This is what our purpose is. Bhagwan ki divya drishti hai. When you see Bhagwan, there's nothing else second to that in this world. Srimad Bhagavad Gita tells us in the 7th chapter, there's nothing else to learn in this world. There's nothing else to know in this world when we have seen Bhagwan. This is our purpose. But the test is this world. The test is everything around us indeed. And I told you about Bhumi Rapo Anilo Vayu Kammano Buddhire Vacha Ahamkaram Iti Yamte Bhinna Prakriti Rishtada. The five elements are very, very important. This is what the Bedi represents. The same Bedi, the altar, represents the five elements. Earth, water, fire, ether, and air. Everything that is embedded. So
So long ago, the barbers used to make you holy kalsa. There are some of the senior barbers still do it. Holy kalsa. And invoke all the devatas that reside in your body. Yes, the devatas reside in your body. Vas karate hai is shareer. Is shareer bahut uttam hai. This shareer is the mechanism in which the Lord has given you to have bhakti devotion. Shashi Bhaskara Bhyam Namaha. Bhagwan Surya Narayan Swami represents that of the eyes. Bhagwan in the form of the third chakra, in the form of the third eye, Bhagwan Shiv. The Ashwini Kumars, they dwell on the airs and many of this Shareer is Shareer Mandir. It is a mandir, it is a dharmashala. This is a dharmashala, this is a mandir. What is your mandir? Is Shareer hai. This is given to you by that of your karmas. It is given to you by that of time. Time gives you everything and time takes away it. Always remember, time will give you everything, but time will take it back again. The time spirit, which is called Kaal. This is why in the Shraddh ceremonies, a pinda is offered for Kaal. Om amuk gotrasya amuk pretasya kal pindam maya diyate tavo pratishtitam. And one of the pinda is offered. I think it's the seventh pinda. And then the eighth pinda is Rudra and so forth. So we can intertwine these kathas. And so the Brahmana, he is watching the beauty of the Lord. There's nothing more beautiful in this world than Bhagwan. But how can we see the Lord? He has not appeared. There's no such beauty in this world than your mother. You see your mother? She's the most beautiful thing. She represents that. And when you marry, you better say your wife beautiful, no? Or then there is problems. I don't have that problem. I could tell you that.

day to Bhagwan Sri Krishna is Brahmanas. He prays respect to him. Dandavat kar ati akar man kiya or singhasan. And he places him on a singhasan to sit. He makes him very, very comfortable. Imagine your guest is a very, very noble individual. How do you treat your guests? I'm asking you the question. How do you treat your guests? Uncle, how do you treat your guests? There are different types of guests these days, eh? So you have to be very, very, very, very careful. And so it is. There are different guests also too that comes into your home. The birds, the animals also too. And sometimes when you see a strange bird coming into your home, I just shiver sometimes because there is a message. There is a message, you know that, right? It can be an unpleasant message or it can be a very, very pleasant message indeed. So it has to do with the type of bird that comes. So if you get up early in the morning and you hear any jumbi bird, what you do? What you do? Huh? Go back and sleep. Somebody tell me. To tell him a nice Yankee. Don't tell him nothing. Say Om Namo Bhagavate Vasure. What bad message that you're coming with? Deface that. Go back with that. And that is a true thing. Eh? Very, very true. I don't want to get into all that. But that has happened early in the morning. And they do come early in the morning. They come early in the morning when you wake up. You hear them all the time, but they come certain times. And when you hear that bird, it brings a shiver to you, and that has happened from time to time. Not only birds, but certain animals also too. The howling of dogs, the screeching of dogs. Pandit Ramesh, when my father had passed away, he did our Dasgatra. And the morning of the Dasgatra, he told me, Baba, I don't know where these three kittens came from. Remember? And they came right in front of him. Baba is say right here. He is the Mahapatra. He does the ceremonies for us. I say, where these kittens come from? He say, I don't know. I don't know where they come from. But on another occasion, when for my grandfather, same Mahapatra, he said, Baba, watch. When I put out this food, you will see. When he placed out the food, dogs from all directions, remember that? East, west, north, and south, they start, he call it, it is called Kutadan. And when he placed that, all these creatures started to come. So I say, you have a special call for them? He said, no, they know to come. So when you see a dog come to your home, feed him a little bit. If you can see a cow somewhere, feed, do not wait until Shraddh comes. Do not wait until the ceremonies, the death ceremonies come to do that. Feed a cow. Have you ever felt the sensation of the tongue of the cow as he licks your hand?

when I went to India with Auntie Shamati, the cows were only coming up to me. And they were only coming up to me, but while they were coming up to me, I had strawberry in my hand. So I said, I will give them all these strawberry. So then the cows kept coming. So I said, Auntie Shamati, give me your strawberry. She said, no, I'm not doing that. And so it is now.

the power of sense. The senses are very, very powerful indeed. When you do puja, the senses become more and more powerful. Jnana indriyas as well as karma indriyas. This is why after the puja you'll say, Baba, I'm feeling very, very good. The indriyas, the senses get purified and strengthened. Even your eyesight. For those who are suffering from that advice, from bad eyesight, we pray to Surya Dev. And we pray to him from time to time. Those who are suffering for certain things, like addictions and so forth, you get up early in the morning time on a Sunday, a day in which Bhagwan Surya Narayan Swami prevails, early in the morning time. So if it is you have a problem with anger and any problems, you know, any vice in this world, you pray to Surya Dev and you offer that argya to him. And you will see slowly but surely we will detach from these things indeed. And our senses now will be. We were talking about that of the withdrawing of the senses. Yada sanharateha chayam kurumo angani sarvashah. We are supposed to be like kurumo means what? The tortoise, the turtle. The turtle withdraws its head. It goes into its shell when it is in danger. And when we see some sort of danger, we must withdraw from this world and withdraw towards that of Bhagwan. And so this Brahmana, he was getting good treatment indeed. Real good treatment. So, you know, over the years, for those who know me, I was real skinny, right? I still work in the post up, right? But then after when you're getting good treatment and you're getting good tomatoes, choker and all these things, what happened? You get a little, you know, the body is like that. The Srimad Bhagavad Gita says, the body goes through a transit. One day you're thin, one day you're medium, and one day you have. So you have to watch that also too. But the Atma never changes. It is the body. The body will change from time to time. It will drop weight, it will put on and so forth, but the body becomes emaciated from time to time. But we are not the body, we are the soul, the Jivatma. And so Bhagavan Sri Krishna seeing a Brahman Devata now, he pampered him now, he gave him the food. Imagine, Pandit Shiva, you eating all the pujas that you do. You have five puja a day. You know what happen? You get like me. And so it is. He is eating. The Brahmana, he is accepting everything because it's coming from the hands of that of Bhagavan Sri Krishna. Lord Krishna is pampering him. And that is okay, devotees. Let the Lord pamper you. Don't let this world pamper you. You get